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Welcome to the Quiet Storm. Something tells me you're ready for a beautiful evening, filled up with all that ear candy that you love. I've got it all for you, so you don't have to go anywhere. Get as comfortable as you need to. I want you to get relaxed, because we got company dropping by tonight. I'll tell you who that is in just a moment. For those of you who've been following me on social media, though, you already know. But right now, let me drop this song from this beautiful lady who's officially locked into the Rock and Roll Hall of Fame. Yes, Sade, expressing what I need to express to each and every lady like you. Nothing, baby, can come between us. I'm Lenny Green, holding you down in the Quiet Storm tonight. Oh.

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Welcome to the Quiet Storm, my brother. Music Sojal. Can we pretend, ladies? Come on, it's nothing like using your imagination. We could pretend for one night. You know, me and you are really hooked up. Lenny Green with you, baby. I want to say happy birthday to my fellow Virgo brother. Today is officially his birthday. You know, as we get a little deeper into the night, I'm going to do my best to try to surprise call the brother. Now, there's no guarantee the brother's going to pick up because it's his birthday. You know, you're not going to be on the phone on your birthday. But what I am going to do is serve you a lot of your favorite Music Sojal songs. So get ready for that. And get ready for company on the way at the top of the hour. Montel Jordan will be locking down with us. And he's bringing his wife with him. So that's going to be real nice. So they're on their way. But in the meantime, ladies, Miss Lady, can we be just friends? Think about it. Music Sojal, talk to the ladies for me, man.

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Much love going out to our family that's checked in from Tuscaloosa, Alabama, to my lovers in Pine Bluff, Oklahoma City, locked in nice and tight, Canarsie in Brooklyn, Bushwick section, East New York section. You got a big, big weekend coming up in East New York. I'm born and raised in East New York, in Crown Heights, Bed-Stuy, Brownsville. Big weekend in East New York, the music weekend. I'll tell you about that maybe a little later tonight. But right now, let's do what we love to do as we prepare for company to drop in on us tonight. Montel Jordan and his wife is coming up in the next hour. They're going to hang out with us, to my understanding, for the entire hour. So I can't wait for that conversation. Yes. But right now, something hot and new from Lidicy. Love you too. And baby, I'm going to express my love in ways that you can't even possibly imagine tonight. So get ready for that musical massage in the quiet storm. When you

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6: 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Andrea was on a business trip in the World Trade Center's North Tower the morning of 9/11. She was on the phone checking in with her home office when suddenly the phone line disconnected. 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

0: Brother Quiet, some experience, and I thank you for being right here where you are, because we have company over tonight. I'm Lenny Green, and joining me tonight is a brother who we all partied too hard back in the mid-90s, and he's still making us party hard in 2026. Here's one of those classic songs that will never, ever, ever, ever grow old, and will always inspire and uplift. It's a pleasure to be welcoming the singer, the songwriter, the ordained minister and everything else, the father, the author.
1: Oh, wow.
0: Montel Jordan.
1: Thank you so much.
0: And his beautiful wife, Kristen.
1: Hey, what's up, man? How
2: it's
1: you doing?
2: So great to see you, Lenny.
0: Good to see y'all.
1: Yeah, man. It's wonderful to be here with. Listen, have you thought about putting the legendary in front of your name? Like,
0: hold on. Can we set this record straight right now?
1: Just saying.
0: Montel, what defines legend?
1: Yeah, okay. I think that legend derives from legacy, right? Meaning you've been around for a minute. People know
0: okay,
1: you.
0: Okay.
1: They know your voice.
0: Okay.
1: If they didn't even see you, and they would think your voice would be your height. They would know. Yeah.
0: Really? No, really. That's. They think I'm much taller than what I am.
1: Yeah.
2: And I think he's much smaller. So.
0: They do?
1: Exactly.
0: No way.
1: They always say, I didn't know you were that tall. I'm like, I said it in the song. All it said was 6'8", he stood, and people thought the music that he made was good. And still, they didn't know.
0: Man. So, yeah, the voice is so misleading. But thank you for the compliment. I still feel I have a long way to go. I'm standing on the shoulders of legends and giants, as we all are, you know, because you got into the game standing on the shoulders of so many.
1: For sure.
2: Yes,
1: for sure.
0: You know, so, I mean, you made a wonderful, interesting transition from being a church musician into doing secular music.
1: Yes.
0: We can talk about that. But I just want to thank both of you for releasing this book.
1: Thank you.
0: On my birthday.
1: Oh, hey.
2: That's what's up.
0: So thank you. Thank you very much. Yes, it was probably a New York Times best-selling book already.
1: We hope so.
0: No, it's going to be.
1: Okay, then I received that.
0: Yes, sir. Yes,
2: from your mouth to God's ears.
0: Yes. But tell me what the book is about. It's a children's book.
1: Yeah. So this is our first venture into the world of children's authorship. The book is called Shiloh and the Not-So-Scary Girl Above His Bed. The story is about a little monster named Shiloh who was afraid that there is a little girl that lives above his bed.
0: Wow.
1: And it literally is taking fear and flipping it upside down so that we're equipping kids to not only understand that fear will come, but in the face of fear, that you can still take one brave step and you can still do it afraid.
2: Absolutely.
0: Wow. Us adults can take a few pages out of this book.
1: Oh, no question. Yeah, adults are fearful of a lot of different things. And a lot of what we found when it comes to marriages, relationships, we can be fearful as adults, fearful of staying in a relationship, fearful of leaving, fearful of abandonment, fearful of making decisions.
2: Fearful that they're the right one.
1: Yeah.
2: Fearful of all kinds of things. And that's one of the reasons why we decided to do this, is because we minister and speak to a lot of couples, and they're afraid of a lot of things. And it sources from not learning how to deal with childhood fears.
0: You guys have been married 32 years.
2: That is correct.
1: So that's like 178 years in music business years.
0: Yes, sir. Yes, sir. It's amazing. Did you guys meet in church?
2: No.
1: We met in the club.
0: No way.
1: No, we met in the club. I was flirting to convert. I was brought up in church.
2: And I was a super heathen.
1: She was a heathen. And I converted. No. I was a guy who I was always in church, but church wasn't always in me. Right. So we did not meet in church. We met at a fraternity sorority function. It wasn't my or her fraternity or sorority. We just happened to be at this one specific function, and she was in man hater mode. She wasn't trying to see nobody, wasn't trying to meet nobody.
0: Wow.
1: I was trying to make a move, you know.
0: My sure, man.
1: Introduced me.
0: Shoot your shot.
1: And Mrs.
2: Oh, man.
1: She was giving
2: like
1: me
2: 17 shots.
1: No rhythm, bro. Nothing. I was getting nothing.
0: But you were persistent, though.
2: If he has nothing else, he's persistent.
1: I almost gave up, sir. almost, I got nothing. It was like, hey, so what do you like to do? Nothing. What do you got a favorite food? No.
0: Oh, man.
1: You
0: want to
1: dance?
0: Answers?
1: No. Like nothing, bro. And eventually, after probably what felt like hours, it was probably only a couple minutes, so I finally said, are you sure you don't want to dance? And she says, if I dance with you, will you leave me alone?
0: Ooh.
1: And I'm thinking to myself, so you're saying I got a chance?
0: Ooh.
2: So, in my defense, I had just gone to college, and the first 3 dates that I went on, guys would go to dinner with you and be like, you got me, right? That is not no how this way. Goes. Yeah, so I was like, "Ech," and then my car broke down on the way to the event. So yeah. By the time I got there, I was less than thrilled. So he was giving me his best Mac Daddy vibe. But it's funny because then we started dancing.
1: We did
2: and
1: dance.
2: Oh my!
1: And Montel brought out the moves.
2: Man,
1: I had to crank out the old school, the real Running Man, like yeah, full man. Extension Running Man.
0: Wow!
2: Shout out to Kid and Play.
1: Yeah, there Woo. We go. That was the song that was playing, and now we got 5 kids. There we go.
0: And that's without the choir song, ladies and gentlemen. That's without the slow jams. That's in the club. You know what? I know the conversations that you have with couples
2: yeah,
0: has
2: yeah.
0: got to be interesting. Because we're challenged by fear is definitely at the top of it, but uncertainty, and then wondering if you have the right one.
2: Yeah.
0: And how long should you stay before you kind of give up? Kristen, you know, we go above and beyond.
2: Yes. Mm-hmm.
0: And even though we go above and beyond, it still doesn't measure up sometimes. So
1: yeah.
0: What would you say the number one challenge it is, not for people who are in the business, just in general?
1: No, I think initially the biggest challenge is people go into marriage with an exit strategy as opposed to an eternal strategy. You go in thinking, if they do this, that's what I will leave. Here's where I draw the line. If this happens right here, I'm out. And so you go in not recognizing that marriage is not a contract. Contracts are based on performance. A covenant is not just a human thing. A covenant is with God at the forefront center of the relationship. So I don't just make decisions based on how I feel on a given day. I got to consult the third party in our marriage. It's not even my wife. It's between me and God and how we're going to navigate what we need to do to make sure that the covenant is intact. So I think that when we go in thinking we're going in and this is going to be forever, it's going to be forever. Most people don't do that. And because they don't do that, they get what they go in, you know, expecting.
0: Yeah.
2: If we do go in with that,
0: uh-huh.
2: then we only have one question.
0: Well, yeah.
2: How do we get through this?
1: And one of the things that we have learned, Lenny, is that y'all listen to me, y'all lean in, because this is a smooth night. This is good. This is gold for you right here tonight.
0: Yes.
1: The thing that we have learned is we have never seen a marriage or relationship fail when two people were committed to out-serving each other.
0: Ladies and gentlemen, I think I found my coaches. I need help.
1: Yes.
0: So I'm going to go wherever they tell me to go.
1: We got you.
0: Montel and Kristen Jordan with us tonight inside the Quiet Storm. I got to slip into one of your songs, man. Give me that slow joint.
1: Girl, can you tell me what's on tonight?
0: That's right.
1: That one. What's on
0: Let's slide into it. We'll be back with the Jordans in just a moment.

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0: that. This is the most comfortable and sexiest place to be, and I thank you for locking down with me. I'm Lenny Green, and joining me tonight, this is the first where I have the Mr. and the Mrs. You know, sometimes I just get one, but it's wonderful, and I've been wanting this to happen, so I'm thankful that Montel and his beautiful wife, Kristen, is with us tonight. The book came out on my birthday, so that means it's available right now. Is it on ebook too?
1: Yes. And Shiloh and the Not So Scary Girl Above His Bed. We got
2: audio
1: it. We audio book. We read it.
0: And it's an easy read and it's a good read.
1: Absolutely.
0: And it's something that we all can understand and face.
1: If you love your kids, and bedtime is a space where a lot can happen before a child is going to, you know, going to sleep. And so as parents or as grandparents, we have an opportunity to make an impartation or an investment in the next generation so that they don't have to be fearful of a lot of the things in the world that can be make them afraid. I mean, I was, you know, somebody was talking, my daughter's 14, and she was talking about, yeah, I was doom scrolling. I'm like, doom scrolling? Like, a lot of kids, what's happening on content, social media, internets, and stuff like that, that's what they go to sleep on.
0: Really?
1: They go to sleep watching floods. They go to sleep watching blackouts. They go to sleep watching all this, and that's what
2: calamity.
1: They ingest, and trauma, and that's what they ingest before laying down to rest. That can't be peaceful. That can't be restful. And so
2: it's actually mind assault if you think about it. Whatever you think,
1: so you
2: become.
1: You
2: are, right? So that's a crazy thought of that. Whatever they've just ingested, now they're gonna, their body's literally going to feast on while they're sleep.
0: Yeah. And you know, we have a tendency to do that too.
2: Absolutely.
0: A lot. People are glued to their phones, even in big cities, small cities. We're just glued to it. I'm all for social media because it brings us to what's happening at the moment.
2: Yeah.
0: But there's negative sides to it, and you guys are really unfolding and peeling that out.
1: So we're trying to take social media and make sure that in the places that it's anti-social media, we're trying to teach parents how to reconnect with their kids by reading to them, spending time with them, so the kid can read this book on their own. You know, this is a modern day, you know, what Dr. Seuss was for us in younger ages,
0: or that?
1: What the Peanuts were. Shiloh and his entire world is unfolding right before us, from people who love God and who love your kids and want to see them not fearful in the face of the stuff that's happening in the world.
0: Montel, were you fearful knowing that you were at a heightened moment in your career and you decided to focus on your ministry, on the calling, I should say, walked by faith and took that step?
1: Yeah, well, you know, like I said, some people thought that, you know, I went from the music business and into ministry, but I started in ministry.
0: Yes.
1: So it was a return home for me. I was a child musician up until the time, you know, from about 9-10 years old up until I went to college.
0: Wow.
1: So I was always in church. Church was not always in me, but from that standpoint, doing my time in the music business, I didn't go to seminary. I went to cemetery, and I say the music business to me was where I had to go to die, you know, to be able to learn the best parts of who Montel would be, you know, and my gifting. My real gifting, bro, is actually not music. It's, I'm really good at singing. I'm really good at harmonies and writing songs and collaborating and artistry. Those are things I'm really good at. But really, what my calling or my purpose is are words. Mm-hmm. I'm a wordsmith. I'm a guy that I know how to take words and orchestrate them in a way that can change a man's heart. That can change someone's life. Now, how it's done in a song format or in poetry or in a children's book or in those different ways. But ultimately, I have the gift of words that I'm not just speaking what's on my heart, but I'm speaking what I feel like the Lord is giving me to say to people to be able to help them. And I think they find peace, not when they hear Montel, but I think they find peace when they hear what's behind what Montel is saying. Love it.
0: That's so important. But what challenges did you face? I don't know how parents feel about. You start in church, and now you're going to go into music, and not gospel music, but secular music. Did you have a challenge with that?
2: Yeah. We've been sent to hell with gasoline draws many times.
1: Oh yeah. With a match in your mouth. With a lit match
0: and some Vicks. Swallowed it.
1: I graduated from Pepperdine, had a degree in communications, working in organizations, planning on going to law school. When I said I'm going to take a shot at the music business,
2: my mom said, make him go to law school, baby.
1: Yeah, my wife was like, make him use that degree, you know, and she'll tell you now, I always knew I always knew he was going to make it. This or that. I was like, no, you wanted me to go to school is what you wanted.
0: That's right.
1: There's always the greatest opposition when you have the greatest purpose before you, right?
0: Yeah. Mm-hmm.
1: And so, I had people that didn't hinder me, but they didn't necessarily couldn't see the vision because not everybody can see what God is showing you. If you were to show me Montel today, and Montel is a two-time cancer survivor, a book author, a speaker, I could not see any of those things back then. But, that was the pathway that I've been on, and just super, super grateful that I've had a wonderful partner to be documenting, you know, my life along the way.
0: Brother, you have overcome a lot, and I want you to speak to the brothers when we come back. But I'm going to go into a song.
1: Yeah.
0: The song that you wrote, or co-wrote. Did you pitch it to Patti LaBelle? Because according to Deborah Cox.
2: I did.
0: Yeah. You did.
2: Yeah. I sure did.
0: Deborah Cox did such a phenomenal job with the song.
1: Yeah.
0: And we know how Patti is, and I love Patti to death.
1: Yeah.
0: But I can't hear Patti singing here after Deborah Cox, you know? So what made you think that Patti was going to...
2: We wrote it for her.
1: We wrote it for Patti.
2: The demo actually sounded exactly
1: like... We had a girl sound like Patti to
0: give
1: it to Patti.
2: Think about the words. Lovely black butterfly. That was made for her when she does her little thing. From watching her.
1: Well, we said, this time I swear I'm through, but if only you knew this, if only you knew. So we crafted it literally for Patti LaBelle, homemaker.
0: Let's get into it, and we'll come back and cap it up. But also, fellas, ladies, get your men. Antel's about to spill some information I think we all need to hear. We're inside the Quiet Storm. Turn it up.

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In November, whether it is your child, your grandchild, or someone you know, the law allows them to register before their 18th birthday so they can vote. Let's pull out all the stops and get ready for the most important election of our lives.

0: choir summer soft and warm and comfortable. And ladies, we're going to definitely take it to the next level now. Continue to musically massage. We're going to make some space in the space that we have tonight. But thank you for being here. And we have the Jordans with us. It's a pleasure to have Montel Jordan, first time.
1: Yeah.
0: And his beautiful wife, Kristen. Thank you all for coming to the storm tonight.
2: Thank you.
0: Two-time cancer survivor. Mm-hmm. Prostate cancer. Speaking of fear and men not wanting to go to the doctor,
2: yeah.
0: That's the first part of fear. The other part of the fear is if you should hear some negative news.
2: Yeah. Yeah.
0: I'm thinking, obviously, it could be a death sentence. When you first heard it initially.
2: Yeah.
0: Sounds like a stupid question, but the faithful man that you are,
2: mm-hmm.
0: did you feel that God was putting you through, this was a test to see for you to overcome, for you to go through? What questions went through your mind?
2: Well, I'll keep it 100. When I first heard the words come out of the doctor's mouth, I was present there with him because it was a process.

0: So going to the doctor and I'm saying, hey, you got some elevated PSA levels, and then going back and say, hey, we want to run some scans, and then getting the CT scans, and I'm saying, hey, we want to do a biopsy. Like it just kept progressing and progressing. So finally get to the point, I'm sitting there and doctor says, yeah, I got some good news and bad news. He says, the bad news is it's cancer. But the good news is it's, you know, early detection, it's early stage X, Y, and Z. The moment that the doctor said to me, it's cancer, the first thought that came into my mind, I said, this is not going to kill me. Like, I, as a man of faith, I know that there's life and death and the power of the tongue. Mm-hmm. And I know that people can get a diagnosis that does not necessarily determine your prognosis, right? Mm. But I got the diagnosis, and immediately when I heard it, I immediately said, this is not going to kill me. Now, I also would say, I don't know what my life is going to look like after this. I don't know what comes along with it, but it's not going to kill me. And we even had to navigate my thinking through that to be able to say, I'm going to recover all, you know, regardless of what this looks like. Right. So in this space of being diagnosed, I would say a couple of different things. First of all, early detection helps save lives. I've been getting detected. I've been going for regular screenings and checkups since I was in my early 40s, 41, 42. So when I got to 53 years old or 54, and I'm now looking, I had a track record of a decade of being able to see what my PSA was. PSA is prostate specific antigen level. It documents the, how much protein is being produced in a male body, and it's supposed to be beneath a certain number in order for you to be, you know what I'm saying, in good health and good standing. And so one of the taboos about prostate is that, you know, when you go, you got to get this finger checked, they're gonna put their finger this or that. Okay, that is archaic at this point. They don't do that anymore. They don't have to do that anymore. It is a blood test. You go for a physical and you have to say, I need a blood test, I need a PSA test. They won't give it to you if you don't ask for it, because it's not mandated. So for my guys out there, for my women out there that love the men in your life, your husbands, your sons, your fathers, your brothers, your uncles, your pastors, the men in your life, they have to go and get screened. Early detection helps save lives. One in every 8 men, Lenny, will be diagnosed with prostate cancer.
1: That's a lot.
0: One in every 6 will look like us.
1: Yeah.
0: And we are twice as likely to die from it because we don't move and do something. And prostate cancer is 99% treatable when caught early. And so that's why it's just super, super important to not be fearful. You know, like this book we're talking about, you know, Shiloh, he thinks it's a little girl above his bed. Montel was afraid, you know, that there was cancer. That was the monster, that I had to face. But we faced it. We faced it together. We learned that we can do hard things, but we cannot do hard things alone. Right. Not only do I want to say I'm grateful to now be 0.01 PSA, which is undetectable. The goal is to be undetected for life. But to shout out not just my wife, who's been an amazing caregiver to come along with me on this journey, but to all the caregivers out there, because there are people listening right now who are navigating, who have navigated, or will at some point have to navigate this particular
2: space.
0: So
1: it's such a hard space.
2: It is. You know, the interesting part is that it's such a mental game. That's the part that's the most important, is that you have to captivate their mind. You have to captivate their thoughts and catch your thoughts before they run away with you, because it can quickly run away with you. One of the things when we first started this, he was like, no, I got it, I'm gonna do it alone. I was like, we are not doing this alone. And so every single day, this is on the second diagnosis, every single day he went to go to treatment. He had 7.5 weeks of treatment. I had somebody else that would greet him there and that would just say, I love you, brother, and I'm with you. And so the first day I had Q Parker from 112 come.
0: That's my dude.
2: You know, that man showed up in the biggest way. He came the first day and saw what an impact it made, and he didn't know he was coming. And so to see the love and the brotherhood that they had forged over decades, come to a culmination of,
0: he came almost
2: I really got you.
1: That's great.
0: Yeah. Parker was with me in the hospital almost every single day. And what is there for me? He's there, you know, for my wife to help us navigate it. And so Lenny,
2: And RL, and we had so many.
0: It was beautiful because when a person gets diagnosed, a lot of times they don't want to share it because they can feel like I'm sharing my disease. And just to answer your question, how did I feel about God in that space that I feel like he was testing me, that I felt like initially, God, I don't understand why it's me that has to do this, but I trust you. I believe you're going to heal me. And then when I had the surgeries and everything, and then it came back a second time, I really didn't understand.
1: Right.
0: And I was really still saying, God, I don't understand this, but I trust you. And I felt like the Lord was saying to me, I know you trust me, but I want you to know I trust you.
1: You're the soldier, brother. And you are definitely, you dropped some wonderful information on us. And thank you for sharing that because it's so important. And I know it affects our communities a lot. And I know our diets play a big role
0: for sure.
2: Huge.
1: In that as well. So our eating habits must change in order for us to try to prevent, because we're born with cancer cells to begin with. But if things obviously are put into our bodies to spark them and to grow them, uphill battle even more challenging.
0: Yeah, no question.
1: Well, brother, I'm just grateful and thankful that we finally had a chance to sit down and meet. And I know this is not going to be our last time in us having a conversation. Because, ladies and gentlemen, what I want you to do is definitely get the book, though.
0: Yes.
1: Especially if you have children. Because, once again, it's Shiloh.
0: And the Not-So-Scary Girl Above His Bed.
1: And it's available everywhere.
0: It is. We love you to get it on Amazon, but you can get it in a local bookstore, Barnes & Noble.
2: Or ShilohTheBrave.com.
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1: I love that. Continued success. Continue showing what black love looks like.
0: Yeah, man.
1: I'll have to bring you back so we can have a really more in-depth conversation about love and relationships.
0: Let's do it.
1: Because you guys must be my coach, because I'm doing something wrong.
2: I'm with you, Lenny.
1: Thank you. We got you. Okay.
0: You
1: heard it. Let's get into the next level of the Quiet Storm, but thanks for locking down with us.

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You do not have to be booed up tonight to lock down with me or any night. I'm Lenny Green. Sending much love and appreciation out to Montel Jordan and his beautiful wife, Kristen, for hanging out with us. Hope you enjoyed the conversation. You know, the greatest irony of love is loving the right person at the wrong time and having the wrong person when the time is right. I know that's complicated. And finding out you love someone right after that person walks out of your life. I've experienced that. I hope you haven't, though. And most relationships have a tendency to fail, not because of the absence of love, but because love is always, always present. It's just that one person was being loved too much, while the other one was being loved too little. Let's go inside the Quiet Storm vault. Here's Enchantment telling you, it's you that I need. I'm Lenny Green, welcoming you to the Quiet Storm.

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0: Quiet Storm, getting you inside of some lockdown love tonight like you've never experienced before. The music does the trick. In just a little bit, I'm going to take us back inside the Quiet Storm vault and pull out a song that's going to make you think. It may help you express something to someone you need to talk to tonight. It's called So Easy. I'm Lenny Green. Coming up at the top of the hour, Confessions of Love. The question is, can love be brought? Yeah, can love be brought? Think about that. You know, today is Music Soul Child's birthday. I'm going to see if I can really surprise call him. I don't know if he's going to pick up, but if he does, good luck. But if he doesn't, I totally understand. I don't know if I would be picking up around this time of the night, too. You know what I mean? Call up Music Soul Child.
1: Hello?
0: King, how can I let the day go by without wishing my fellow Virgo brother a happy birthday, man?
1: That's what's up. I appreciate it. Thank you, family.
0: Hey, man, to go around the sun is a big thing these days, you know what I mean?
1: It is. It is. And the longer you do it, the bigger it gets.
0: And the scarier it gets.
1: We're not going to focus on that, man.
0: I'm just happy, brother. I had a chance to see you do your thing, and you're sounding excellent as always.
1: Thank you, man. I appreciate that. That means a lot to me.
0: Brother, it means a lot to me, man, just to have the opportunity to express, and more importantly, waiting for you to come back so we can sit down and really do it up like we used to do it back in the day.
1: Yes, I'm looking forward to that.
0: Soon as it's ready, man, you let me know. It's the done deal for you, brother. But have a blessed and amazing, night, and enjoy yourself. Celebrate your birthday, man, for more than one day, please.
1: I definitely will.
0: Blessings, brother.
1: All right, same to you.
0: Look at that. I didn't think it would happen, but it did. So let me drop a song that relates to love, being so the topic tonight is going to be about love. And ladies, this is the man who sings to love and about love. Music Soul Child, happy birthday, King. Winds out the Quiet Storm. Love.

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I'm touching that spot, baby. Musically massaging you down in the quiet storm tonight. I'm trying to behave myself. I'm Lenny Green. You know, today is my birthday, so I know I said yesterday was my birthday. Oh, I didn't tell you. Every day in the month of September is my birthday. Hey, look, I think we all should celebrate our birthdays beyond one day. Forget about that one day stuff. Push that to the side. Are you ready for some good conversation tonight? I hope so, because Confessions of Love is coming up in just a moment. And the question is, can love be brought? Right to the point, baby. I want to know, can love be brought? You know, you don't love someone for their looks or for their clothes, at least we shouldn't, but because they're singing the song that only you can hear. That's a special kind of love. That might be your soulmate, your infinite flame. You feel me? Let me take you back inside of the Quiet Storm Vault. This is something that you might be wanting to express. You know, sometimes music has a tendency to express those feelings that we have locked up inside of us. The group is called 101 North. And the song is So Easy. It's a vintage soul classic Quiet Storm song, baby. Turn it up.

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4: 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Mission Barbecue has donated over $47 million to these causes since 2011. Sadly, in September 2025, the Krause family would lose their son, Andrew, killed during an Army flight training exercise with the 160th Special Operations Regiment. This September, we remember all who were lost on 9/11 and in the line of duty ever since.
3: Ewald Automotive and Gemin 98.3 remain committed to serving southeastern Wisconsin's veterans and the families of veterans with the utmost dignity and excellence. 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

0: passed on. I once read that you should never be ashamed of how much you love or how quickly you fall. We should all try to love fully, love completely, but most importantly, love naturally. And on that note, I'm Lenny Greenberry, welcoming you to the next level of The Quiet Storm. Time for us to engage in a little conversation inside of Confessions of Love tonight. And I have a quick question to ask. Can love be brought? Can love be brought? Thanks for reaching out to me tonight. Can I get your name?
1: Hey, Lenny, this is Lorraine. I would have to say absolutely not. Because if you buy love, it won't be real love. It won't be authentic love. So I'll have to say, in my opinion, no, you cannot buy love.
2: So why do you think people think that love can be bought, or the financial status of someone is so impressive, they're expressing love to them, they feel that it's authentic?
1: I think it's a state of mind that one individual will be in to even think that it will be real love. Because once the money is gone, the love is gone that you thought was real. It's no longer there. You know, money is temporary. Love is forever.
2: True love, real love, you say?
1: Real love is forever.
2: Thank you, Lorraine. That's a nice way to start off this conversation tonight. I appreciate it.
1: You're welcome. You enjoy the rest of your evening.
2: You too. Quiet Storm family, talk to me tonight. I want to know, can love be brought? 212-545-1075 or LennyGreenTQS@gmail.com. As I continue to say happy birthday and salute my fellow Virgo brother, Music Soul Child. This is one of your favorite songs you love to sing to, ladies. I promised you I would play this request tonight, because I know, ladies, how much you love to sing to this song. It's called Half Crazy. I think we're all a little cray-cray. Welcome inside of Confessions of Love. This is The Quiet Storm. Call me up.

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0: There's nothing like a relaxing evening when the day is just about over or completely over for you, and you're just enjoying some good music, and you get a chance to ease your mind until you come to Confessions of Love. Welcome inside the Quiet Storm. I'm Lenny Green. I want to go back to the love lines for you to answer the topic tonight. Can love be brought? Can love be brought? 212-545-1075.
1: Hello, my name is Stacy. I'm checking in from Georgia.
0: Thanks for calling me, Stacy. Appreciate that, love. So, can love be brought?
1: Yes, love can be brought.
0: Oh, please explain this one.
1: Okay. Love can be bought not just from, you know, materialistic things, but can start off as monetary, but eventually you can fall in love. So your love can be bought.
0: Do you think it's authentic, though, if love can be brought?
1: It could be. It could turn into that. It could start off as just buying the love, and then eventually you can fall in love, and it can be authentic.
0: So you know girlfriends, so you have friends that are still in love, and it started off that way?
1: Yes, I do.
0: Wow, and they're still together?
1: Still together.
0: Okay. I appreciate your perspective tonight. I wasn't expecting that curveball.
1: Okay.
0: Thank you.
1: Okay. You're welcome.
0: You heard her. Do you agree? I'm going to tap the love line one more time. Can love be brought? 212-545-1075 or LennyGreenTQS@gmail.com. Let me put the Quiet Storm spotlight on a young lady that comes out of Jersey City, New Jersey. Daria Jones. Do it again. You're inside of Confessions of Love. Welcome home to the Quiet Storm.

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0: Musical vibes to make us feel good. Mind, body, soul, and spirit. I'm Lenny Green, welcoming you inside of the Quiet Storm. Gotta send a big shout out to Miss Nadia Timmel, up in Westchester County. Partying up a little bit. In a different kind of way tonight, though. Have an extra rum punch shot for me, too. Okay? One last check of the love line regarding our Confessions of Love topic tonight. Can love be brought? What do you say to that question?
1: Hey, this is Cedric Hollywood in Miami. And Lenny, here's my perspective on can love be brought?
0: Okay.
1: There's a couple of things about love that makes it important, or at least makes it work. One is compatibility, and the other one is chemistry. Compatibility is something that you can actually work on to make it better. Chemistry is something that you develop between two people that makes the thought process between the two of you walk in the world as one.
0: Yeah, man, I agree. Compatibility is really quintessential, and money can't buy compatibility. It might buy temporary compatibility, but it won't go long-term compatibility.
1: When you find it, hold on to it, because that's a hard thing to find, for sure.
0: Couldn't agree with you more, Cedric, and thank you, man, for locking in and checking in from Miami.
1: It's my pleasure.
0: What an excellent way to cap up this conversation for tonight. Tomorrow night, Dr. Indy will be joining me, and we're going to get into something else. But remember to never be ashamed of how much you love, or how quickly you even fall. I want you to love fully, love completely, and most importantly, love naturally. And don't ever apologize for it, baby. Time for me to shine the Quiet Storm spotlight on another Virgo brother, Boney James on saxophone. And joining him on this new song is Lettucey, I Belong to You. And ladies, I'm all yours. We got 60 more minutes to have some fun. Get ready to get tucked in nice and tight tonight so you can have some sweet dreams right here at the Quiet Storm.

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0: making room for love in every part of the crib. Let's start in the kitchen, then we can move to the bathroom before we even get to the boudoir. I'm Lenny Green. The later it gets, I'm sorry, the crazier I get sometimes. It's just one of those nights, and I think it's that perfume, Miss Lady, that you're wearing tonight. I'm not going to even talk about the attire, which is beautiful and sexy and comfortable, because I see how relaxed you are. And for my lovers who I'm buckled up with, thank you for letting me keep you company tonight. Good evening, Milwaukee, Athens, Georgia, Augusta, my lovers in Bryan College Station, Texas. What's happening? Pine Bluff, you're good. North and South Tulsa, I trust you're good. To my lovers in Plainfield, New Jersey, West Orange, New Jersey, Bridgeport, Connecticut, Harlem, Boogie Down Bronx, and of course, my borough of Brooklyn, Long Island. I can't wait to see you this weekend, Long Island. I'm headed out that way. So, Queens, I'm expecting to see you too on Staten Island. Come on out and hang out with me. Let me put the quiet song spotlight on my brother, Raheem Divine. The pleasure would be mine. And it always is, ladies, when I get an opportunity like this to serve you in the quiet storm.
1: Love King forever. Your face turn me up. I like this.

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for Quiet Storm. Reminding you, baby, that the best and most beautiful things in the world can't be touched at all. It can't even be seen. But it can be felt only through the heart. The best, most beautiful things in the world goes right to that heart. I'm Lenny Green. Thank you for letting me keep you company. We got a few more minutes to play before I have to blow out these Quiet Storm candles, but I'm going to take advantage of every minute that I have in your presence tonight. And because we're coming to the end, you may need the ice cubes tonight. I'm going to jump on live for a Quiet Storm Midnight Chat on Facebook. So if you're locked in with me on Lenny Green on Facebook, I'll see you in a little bit. And don't be afraid to pop up and say hi, all right? But anyway, as we've been saying, happy birthday to my fellow America brother all day, all night. Best music soul child. Today is his birthday, and today is your birthday. And today is also the birthday of talk show hostess, award-winning journalist, Ms. Tamron Hall. Grammy Award-winning producer, Earl Clue. And I can't forget my brother, who's very responsible for bringing in so many guests over the years. We've been working together for like probably the last 13 years, I think. But we've known each other a little longer. And that's Brother Ken Simmons. Happy birthday, fellow Virgo. When Ken Simmons turns up, when he's at that party, it's going to be a party. But happy birthday, brother. Wishing you many more journeys around the sun. Here's Music Soul Child with the song you've been asking for all night. Teach Me. I want to be your student. If you, Miss Lady, are the professor, welcome to the Quiet Storm. Happy birthday, King. I was

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0: for tucking me in tonight.
1: Baby, I'm glad to tuck you in. And I could tell you had a good time tonight, just as much as I did. And that's my ultimate goal, because I like to satisfy and please you first. I'm Lenny Green. It's that time for me to go. But before I go, let me give you an affirmation that I want you to think about. I want you to say to yourself, I enter today willing to believe I'm capable of change. I choose to redirect my focus when negativity appears. I allow myself to embrace new routines that feel good to my body. I trust the process, even when the results aren't here yet. And lastly, I remind myself that mastery starts with messy attempts. Hold on to that. And love much, laugh often, live well. Sweet dreams, ladies. Night, night, baby. Fellas, always appreciate your presence. Tomorrow night, let's do it again. And don't forget, tomorrow night, Squire Stone mini concert. Wait till you find out who's gracing the stage. Sweet dreams. Night, night.
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5: Hi, this is Dan Butchery, combat veteran of the Iraq War. 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Andrea was on a business trip in the World Trade Center's North Tower the morning of 9/11. She was on the phone checking in with her home office when suddenly the phone line disconnected. 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

0: Nah, we ain't having that in 2026. 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

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Nah, it's something you wear. The Jammin' merch store is officially live with fresh shirts, hats, mugs, and more. 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Same time as energy you hear on the air. Now it's in your closet, in your hand, and everywhere you step. Coffee in the morning? That's Jammin'. Out on the

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1: Hi, this is Dan Buttrey, combat veteran of the Iraq War. Wauwatosa native and co-founder of Mission Barbecue, Bill Krause, opened their first restaurant on September 11, 2011, to mark the 10-year anniversary of 9/11. They did it to honor our nation's first responders and military as a way to help charitable organizations that focus on supporting this community. Mission Barbecue has donated over $47 million to these causes since 2011. Sadly, in September 2025, the Krause family would lose their son, Andrew, killed during an Army flight training exercise with the 160th Special Operations Regiment. This September, we remember all who were lost on 9/11 and in the line of duty ever since.
0: Ewald Automotive and Jammin' 98.3 remain committed to serving southeastern Wisconsin's veterans and the families of veterans with the utmost dignity and excellence.
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I still help pay for the wigs. And I help with the lease. Oh, you know I ain't never been cheap. 21. Relationships don't always last, but let's not turn it to beef. 21. I come through from time to time and have you grabbing them sheets. That's if you want to. I'm just playing, girl. Stop smacking your teeth.

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Bronzeville Center for the Arts is ready to celebrate the generation of Black creatives who helped make Milwaukee and particularly Bronzeville an important regional center of the global Black arts movement with Building Bronzeville, Milwaukee's Black arts movement, starting September 24th at Gallery 507, 507 West North Avenue. 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

you know a 17-year-old that will be 18 in September or October? Did you know they can register to vote right now? And they could possibly change the outcome of the election in November. Whether it is your child, your grandchild, or someone you know, the law allows them to register before their 18th birthday so they can vote. Let's pull out all the stops and get ready for the most important election of our lives. 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

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Coffee in the morning? 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Out on the weekend? Still jamming. 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
1: Hi, this is Dan Buttrey, combat veteran of the Iraq War. A few years ago, I had the honor of meeting Gordon Haberman, father to Andrea Haberman. Andrea was on a business trip in the World Trade Center's North Tower the morning of 9/11. She was on the phone checking in with her home office when suddenly the phone line disconnected. Gordon shared with us during a time of extreme pain over their loss, he knew he had to focus on 9/12 and every day after to honor Andrea's story. Today, you can visit an incredible 9/11 memorial in downtown Kewaskum, where the community came together to remember their fallen daughter and all who were lost that tragic day.
0: Ewald Automotive and Jammin' 98.3 remain committed to serving southeastern Wisconsin's veterans and the families of veterans with the utmost dignity and excellence.
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1: 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It's Didi in the morning, along with Trey G and comedian J.J. Williamson.
2: Whoa, whoa, whoa, whoa.
1: It is Thursday, hey. September 17th. Good morning, everybody. Welcome to the show.
2: Welcome.

0: If you're just tuning in, hi, good morning to Trey G.
1: Hey, good morning, good morning.
0: And good morning to comedian JJ Williamson.
1: Uh-huh.
0: All right, on this Thursday, it is World Patient Safety Day. World Patient Safety.
1: Okay, that's a big one. I liked it.
0: Yeah. I was a concern when my mother was in the hospital a couple of months ago, and I was like, who locks the door? Who monitors the floor? Who goes in her room in the middle of the night?
1: Yo.
0: I believe in that, so I agree with that. World Patient Safety Day. Responsible Dog Ownership Day.
1: Okay.
0: Dak, my dog Dak is my kid. As a matter of fact, he has an appointment today to get, they got to take care of his arthritis. He got to get his shots.
1: Oh,
0: and
1: God.
0: They got to give him a shot for his arthritis.
1: Oh, God. Not he got arthritis.
0: He does. He's 10.
1: Shout out, Dak.
0: He's 10. As a matter of fact, he has a birthday coming up at the end of the month. We're going to have a big birthday party for him. Y'all want to come?
1: No, I'm okay.
0: I'll send you an invitation.
1: No, thanks. No, thanks. Do he got pet insurance?
0: Yeah, he does have pet insurance.
1: Yeah, pet insurance. Mm-hmm. I believe it.
0: Hell
2: he
0: yeah.
2: Got arthritis.
0: Yeah, he got arthritis. Let me tell you why you got to have pet insurance. Them people will get you out of some money. You be spending thousands of dollars when you go take your dog. You're 100%. Like, hold on, how much is that to do? What?
1: Yeah, 100%.
0: No, So he got pet insurance. National Professional House Cleaners Day.
1: Okay. Shout out to Molly the Maid now.
2: Molly.
0: It's Smithsonian Day.
1: Smithsonian. Okay. Shout out to the TV channel.
0: And make sure you go see the African American Museum.
2: Yeah.
0: But your president is taking a lot of stuff up out of it. As a matter of fact, I think the director or somebody has just quit because of Donald Trump from the African American Museum.
1: He doing a lot of underhanded, shady things. The Kennedy Center.
0: Yeah.
1: African American Museum.
0: He's taking a lot they're trying to change history, y'all. They are. They said they're trying to change history. And get books, by the way. Get paper books. That's another thing they said about changing history. You know, everything is digital, so they say they're able to erase it.
1: Yep.
0: So grab books.
1: 100%.
0: It's National Pet Bird Day, okay? Pet bird.
1: Not my mama bird.
0: All right. Let's celebrate birthdays. Here we go. Here we go. Happy birthday. Goes out to football player Patrick Mahomes celebrating a birthday.
2: Dang.
0: The actress Danielle Brooks celebrating a birthday.
2: Okay.
0: And the TV actor Malik Yoba celebrating a birthday.
1: New York undercover.
0: Everybody's always saying he had ashy lips. Remember that?
2: Really?
0: Yeah, everybody's always saying he had ashy lips.
1: My granny loved him.
0: Oh, I thought you were going to say your granny loved ashy lips. I was like, now that is weird to be attracted to ashy lips.
1: Hell nah, I wasn't going
0: to
1: say that.
0: They say people have fetishes. Some people are attracted to toes.
1: Yeah, that's
0: you
1: a real
0: one. You could be attracted to ashy lips.
1: Yep. Yeah.
0: Or your grandma.
1: Yeah.
0: All right, get your memes out. We kicked the show off early morning meeting. Grandmama attracted to ashy lips.
1: Forget you.
0: Be like, yeah, I'm attracted to ashy legs. Shout out to all those people that sat in the dark pretending they're not at home. Shouts out to you.
1: Lights is off, man.
0: Right.
1: All right, I got one. Mine says, I saved over $4,000 this year by driving without insurance. Damn progressive.
2: Damn. Mm-hmm. All right.
1: Be careful out there like that.
2: Yeah. Hey, man, T be yellow as hell, but got waves. I think you brushing the wrong, you know what?
1: I like that one.
0: I like that.
1: I like that one.
0: It just sounds like I heard it recently. All right, hey, listen. Trey, did you do it?
1: I may have.
0: Don't sound familiar?
1: I don't remember.
0: Or maybe he did it before.
1: It seems like we don't remember.
0: All right. Hey, listen. Coming up this morning on the show as we figure out if we heard that meme or not about 2 days ago I don't know. On the show today, we want to know
2: how. I don't think so. I'm believing myself.
0: Okay. Hey, listen, you guys. On the show today, for real. We're going to talk about the backlash with Jasmine Crockett. Plus, we're going to catch up with another entrepreneur with our strong business spotlight. And we're going to drop some money in your pockets with a $1,000 minute game. Ooh. All right. Here we go. It's Thursday. It's Dee Dee in the morning.
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0: 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I'm Mrs. Cortina, the owner of Jordan's River of Tots, where our care flows from the inside out.
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0: 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When you see Jammin' 98.3 out in the streets, make sure you grab your Dee Dee in the Morning football magnet, courtesy of the washing machine man at 6555 North Tetonia Avenue. All right, good morning. It's Dee Dee in the Morning. I got Trey G and comedian J.J. Williamson here. Listen, guys, I have a new bit on the show. I need to talk about this.
1: Okay.
0: Hit my music. Here we go. This is news from around the net.
2: News from around the net.
1: Sound official.
0: News from around the net. Here we go. Some of the news we have heard from around the net. I don't know how true it is, but I'm going to report it. According to this, Aldi has confirmed up to 100% horse meat in beef products.
1: I've heard. I saw that.
0: Did you see it?
1: That made me sad.
0: Why?
1: Hey, man, cuz you going to do that to the horses, bro? You going to do the horses like that?
0: Yeah.
1: Damn.
0: You know, my mother told me.
1: And they fooling us.
0: Hold on a second. My mother told me back in the day, there was a fast food restaurant that sold hamburgers that they had allegedly was putting horse meat in it.
1: Oh, no.
0: Yeah, but according.
1: I heard horse meat is like really lean. It makes you strong, too.
0: Right.
1: I heard.
2: I'd be scared to eat it.
0: Well, they said this. Listen to this. They said this is back in 2013. Aldi confirmed it's today's special frozen beef lasagna and spaghetti tested between 30 and 100% horse meat.
1: Stop
0: no beef.
1: It.
0: No beef.
1: I wonder, man. I wonder.
0: Yeah.
1: You know, they already said we was eating them kangaroo tails.
0: All right.
1: And they were posing as oxtails.
0: Are you serious?
1: Yeah.
0: I ain't heard that one.
1: They serving kangaroo tails at her outside, and they posing them as oxtails is what
0: Damn.
1: They said.
2: They got proof because they flipped that oxtail over and it don't look right.
0: Let me tell you what's interesting.
2: It don't look right.
0: But let me tell you what we going to do. We'll be like, well, hand me that kangaroo tail. Let me smother it. Put some onions on it. What you going to do to it, JJ? Put some salt, pepper, garlic,
2: salt, pepper.
0: What?
2: I'm going to cut me some green and red peppers
0: uh-huh.
2: on it. Yeah, I'm going to let my meat marinate.
0: Yep.
2: I'm going to let it marinate overnight in the mm-hmm. refrigerator. Then I'm going to cook it.
0: Yeah, uh-huh. Throw a little bit of some water in there.
1: The next day, he going to come in here and say, good day, Mike.
2: Yeah. if I come in here and I'm jumping around, I'm on that kangaroo.
0: All right. Hit my sounder. Hit my intro. Here's another one. Here's another one. According to news from around the net, Trump opened the border to 660 million pounds of beef that Europe banned. JBS, the supplier of McDonald's and Burger King, is the one buying it all.
1: Yeah, I believe
0: that's what they're saying.
1: Our regulations are so loose. We buying banned meat.
0: Uh-huh. Yeah. They said JBS, just for everybody to know, JBS is the primary beef supplier for McDonald's, Burger King, Cisco, schools, hospitals, hotels, and more, Walmart, and Kroger, private label.
1: Dang. And the thing about it, they're gonna buy the banned meat but charge us more money for it.
2: Oh yeah, hands down.
1: They're gonna increase their price.
0: Right. All right. Hit it again. Got another
1: oh, God.
0: News from around the net.
1: Please.
0: Streaming all 8 major platforms now costs more than cable did in 2016. According to this, they said if everybody subscribes to all 8 major streaming platforms, Netflix, Apple, Disney, Hulu, Paramount, Peacock, HBO Max, and Prime Video, you're going to be spending about $139 a month, close to $1,600 a year. It's more than what you paid back in 2016 for cable.
1: That ain't no surprise there.
0: Mm-hmm.
1: We knew they finessed us.
0: All right, let's go some more. Here's a story about a man arrested after letting 10 pigs loose inside a police station.
1: I heard about this one.
0: Claim he was just dropping off backup.
1: Backup.
2: They locked them up. I heard about this one. But what kind of damn police station was that? I mean, how you get them cows up in there?
0: I don't know.
2: How you get
0: them
2: pigs in there like that?
0: It's kind of genius.
1: I feel like they only arrested him because they was insulted.
0: Yeah, they were.
1: They feelings was hurt.
0: You should have seen them pigs running through there.
2: Because I know they laughed, but they were like, come here.
1: Yeah,
2: lock your ass up.
1: All right,
0: we got another one. News from around the net. Another one. A man has been banned for life from Planet Fitness after selling cheeseburgers from a George Foreman grill in the locker room.
1: Hey.
0: In the locker room.
1: Come on, genius.
0: He went into the locker room, and I guess he was like, y'all need to eat, and so he had a George Foreman and fed him, and so he got banned from the Planet Fitness.
1: Genius.
2: Damn.
0: Mm-hmm. All right, and then here we go. Our final.
1: Oh, God, please.
0: Our final news from around the net. I think you guys may like this.
1: Come on.
0: There's a sleeping tournament in Tokyo where the best sleeper can win over $1,000.
1: How you be the best sleeper now?
0: I don't know. They just say it's a mattress company, and they're in Japan, and they're turning it into a competition.
2: Wow.
0: And they're telling 60 adults they can compete for 3 90-minute sleep sessions. That's all I know, and you'll win some money.
2: Yeah, because I think it has to do with the way you turn on the bed. Mm-hmm. The slob that's on the pillow is major. And if you snore, the way you snore.
1: Oh, God.
2: So, yeah, all that plays a part.
0: So there you go. You win $12,000. There you go. Everybody, you love it? Your news from around the net.
2: Come on, I like
0: you
2: it.
0: You like it. All right, thank I you. Like it. It's Dee Dee in the morning.
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2: All right, hey guys. Trey G. Trey, let's talk first. JJ, you have a team, right?
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3: The Atlanta Falcons.
2: 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And Trey G, your favorite team is?
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2: You's a liar, man.
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3: Yes.
2: And I don't have nobody. I just like Jalen Hurts and any other good-looking man.
3: How about them Cowboys?
2: Yeah, I really lean Cowboys more than anything. I lean Cowboys. I'm 60% Cowboys. 40% Jalen Hurts. Okay.
4: Father, give me strength.
2: But listen, here's the deal. I am. I'm 60% Cowboy fan. Anyway, they talked about this. They're now saying America's team isn't the Dallas Cowboys anymore.
4: See, this is what I be talking about right here.
2: What?
4: You can't be no Cowboys fan talking about this. You wouldn't have never brought
2: all right,
4: this to me.
2: Here's what they're saying. Here's what they said. The most viewed team in the United States is not the Dallas Cowboys.
4: Who is it?
2: Here's how they're putting it. This is according to DraftKings.
3: Okay.
2: The most viewed team pages. This is how they're determining it.
4: Okay.
2: The most viewed in multiple states where everybody else is searching, right, for this team. According to this, they said the Green Bay Packers come in at the bottom. Two states, for the most part, are interested in the Green Bay Packers.
4: Okay, wow.
2: Right? So again, this is based on most viewed, people going to their sites and stuff.
4: Right. I hope one of them states is Wisconsin.
2: Yes, it is.
3: Okay. Yeah, yeah.
2: All right. Denver Broncos.
4: Okay.
2: Okay, right. They came in down at the bottom with only two states really give a rat's ass about
4: them. Yeah.
2: Dallas Cowboys.
4: Yeah.
2: Come in next. Two.
4: They gotta stop the cow, bro.
2: This again. Most viewed in multiple states. I'm gonna show you the math.
3: I don't believe that.
4: Come on.
2: Hold on a second. This is what they're saying. The most viewed team. And how they're saying it is, it's the most viewed when it comes to those who are going to the team pages. They're looking at it based on almost like when people
3: pages.
2: Right, when people search. When people search. And when they're looking, okay, here we go. Mm-hmm. New England Patriots, three states. Minnesota Vikings, three states. Mm-hmm. Kansas City Chiefs, six states where people are really supporting Google.
4: Kansas City is pretty popular.
2: And then coming in at number one, most viewed in multiple states. Most viewed in multiple states. Who do you think it is?
4: Don't make me flip this table over.
3: Atlanta Falcons.
2: Nope.
4: Do not make me flip this table over. If you say the Eagles, I'm going
2: to
4: flip this table.
2: It's the Philadelphia Eagles. I promise you.
4: Boy, I'm finna swing.
2: I want you to look. Here,
3: boy,
2: I'm going to
3: swing.
2: Take this phone.
4: I don't want to take your phone.
2: JJ, read what they say so you see it ain't me. It's not me. What is it saying?
3: Eagles.
2: It's showing you it's the it's Eagles.
3: The
2: I'm
3: Eagles.
2: Promise you.
3: Well, they got the West Coast locked down. They got down South left locked down, and they got the East Coast locked down.
4: When you're a hot mess, people just want to look at the train wreck. That's all it is. That's all it is.
2: Man, he said when you're a hot mess.
4: It's hard to look away from a train wreck, so
2: all right.
4: I get it.
2: All right.
3: Damn.
2: JJ? got a little too loose.
3: Yeah. I got a little too loose, yeah. Because I'm about to
2: cut. Hey, where's our dump button?
3: Yeah.
2: But go ahead. We live.
3: Yeah, you're going to have to work a little bit.
2: Thank God we got a 7-second delay.
3: I'll tell you. Hey, the Falcons ain't nowhere near here.
2: No,
3: Georgia, their own state ain't looking at these folks. That's sad.
2: Who Georgia looking at?
3: The Eagles. Their own state ain't looking at them.
2: There you go. And that's according to DraftKings. The crown is yours. Hey, listen, coming up, we got our hot topics. It's Didi in the morning. Jammin' 98.3. Hey, it's Didi in the morning. I know you're talking about Didi. What's the number? Here it is, 833-TALK-TO-DIDI. All right? 833-825-5233. Call right now. You get a chance to talk to us. It's Jammin' 98.3.

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2: All right, listen, good morning. It's Beauty in the Morning, and I got everybody with me. There is Trey G.
3: Woo-woo. Good morning.
2: And comedian J.J. Williamson. Let's get into the hot topics because, y'all, anybody here what this Tesla Cybertruck did? I believe it was a, I don't know if it was a Cybertruck or what. All I know is it was Tesla. And the damn thing did something. And it ain't right. And y'all got to stop playing. Right. I keep telling y'all, stop playing with Tesla. Let's get into it. Here we go.
4: Dropping more gossip with hot topics.
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3: How the hell?
2: I don't know why, but the rider claims the car detected his warrant and took him to the police. Take a listen.
6: Biometrics verified. Navigating to City of Austin Police Department for further verification and potential detainment.
7: What? So what do you mean you verified my identity? And what do you mean detainment? We're in the City of Austin. Like, what's going on? I don't think I've been in Austin for like 15 years. Don't tell me like you check police records.
6: Using the in-cabin biometric scanner, cross-referenced facial geometry with the department's database. There's a flag on a partial match from 15 years back.
7: What the fuck?
6: The system's standard protocol when the match hits that threshold. Don't worry, it's probably nothing, but the vehicle's already locked the route.
7: Oh my god, so what exactly is gonna happen to me when I get there?
6: You'll be escorted inside for a quick identity check.
7: What?
6: They'll run a full scan, ask a few questions, maybe pull any old records.
2: Y'all believe this? Something about him sound like an actor.
3: It do sound like he kind of acted a little bit.
2: It does to me, too.
3: It do sound like he acted a little bit. But I can see this being our future.
2: Me, too. I can, too.
3: Especially with AI going out of control right now.
2: That's why I ain't getting in it. But I'm going to tell you something. I can see it being our future because your boy Elon ain't no joke. He be doing some interesting things. Anybody see they said he's running a fake voter registration site?
3: Oh, no.
2: Designed to steal your data. That's what they're saying. He's created some kind of a site, and they said you need to be called Vote Safe.
3: Oh, God.
2: Allegedly. I'm going to say allegedly, y'all. I don't know.
3: Keep him away from all voting stuff, polling places, electronics.
2: Look, keep all of them away, all the folks with the money, because they're trying to, like,
3: we still ain't
2: this
3: forgot,
2: situation.
3: We still ain't forgot how you rigged some certain elections and things.
2: And the Doge situation. Yeah. And I keep saying this. If you're African-American or a person of color, you need to go read what he said on X about you. How's that?
3: Facts.
2: Beyond any of that, just go read what he says about you the last couple of months.
3: Facts.
2: Okay, let me move on and talk about this. Daphne Joy is fighting, they said.
3: Yeah. They say it's the battle of the bimbos is what social media is what social media is calling. Yeah, she took Daphne Joy, which of course she's associated with Diddy. She was the lady in the Diddy leaked sex tape. She took shots at Brittany Renner. Now, Brittany Renner, of course, is the ex-wife and girlfriend of Kevin Gates. Remember her and Kevin Gates was matched up for a little minute. Well, she took some shots at old Brittany Renner, and it's got people saying, oh, God, Daphne kind of ate a little bit.
8: Hi, Brittany. That could never be you, and I love that for you. I, on the other hand, have never been shy to admit that I absolutely love when my man takes care of me. And frankly, I love taking care of my man. We're both different, and that's okay. But, Brittany, if you find yourself mentioning me again, please don't look like you've been fighting dogs all night.
3: Mm-mm.
8: Okay, beautiful? Mwah. Ciao, ciao.
3: Somebody in the comment section said, I see why her and 50 Cent was a good match. They both shady.
2: Right?
3: As hell.
2: Right?
3: Fighting dogs all night.
2: Now,
3: after
2: hold on.
3: This
2: let me keep up with it, because he says it's the Battle of the Bimbos, which I'm like, wow, that's just a genius title. Daphne has been with 50 Cent, because he's 50 Cent, and Diddy.
3: Yes.
2: Any others that we know of? No? Just those two?
3: I'm sure they all have been with other people.
2: Brittany has been with, Future?
3: Kevin Gates. Yeah, Kevin Gates.
2: Who else?
3: I think.
2: The basketball player.
3: She
2: got a baby.
3: PJ Washington. They have both been all over.
2: That's messed. They called it the Battle of the Bimbos. I want to actually watch that, though. I don't know why. I'm intrigued by that.
3: Shut up.
2: I am. I'm like, Okay.
3: It's because you messy.
2: No, no. When I say battle, I see a show. I'm like, Mona. Uh-oh. Mona Scott, call me. Let me tell you why. Let them go up against each other and make it almost like one of them round things they do in the Jubilee. Is that what it's called? Let the Battle of the Bimbos be like that. Or the Battle of the Bimbos is a physical test with all of the girls who messed around with, like, with rappers. It's almost like, basketball-wise.
3: I like the first idea.
2: Okay, here's another one. Battle of the Bimbos. You actually get them on there and you give them, it's an IQ test.
3: Yeah.
2: Right? Like, okay. That'd be so fun to watch because you know which, I don't want to call them Bimbos.
3: That's what the internet said now.
2: All right, fine. Finally, they're talking about who's going to be at the Super Bowl, and Justin Bieber is being talked about.
5: Justin Bieber and Harry Styles are at the top of the Super Bowl halftime show wish list. Here's everything we know. Sources tell us both singers are high on Roc Nation's radar. As you guys may know, Jay-Z and his company are partnered with the NFL, and as the league's live music entertainment strategist, Jay-Z has the final say on the halftime performer. We're told Justin and Harry have not been approached about the show yet, and sources tell us Justin and Harry are both unlikely to take the gig if they finally are approached.
3: Wow.
2: I
3: can see Harry Styles.
2: I don't.
3: Really?
2: He got hits.
3: Yeah.
2: Not as many as Justin.
3: They, I ain't gonna lie to you. They not really for us.
2: Okay, I know.
9: Neither one of them.
3: But
2: Justin is.
3: Yeah, Justin, I believe so.
2: But hold on a second. We got to talk more about it. Let me tell you why. And I thought about it yesterday. I didn't say it, but they say Jay-Z seems like he's on a Super Bowl tour. we'll explain it coming up. All right. Also, coming up, everybody, call it 10. You can play our $1,000 minute game. Ask 10. We're going to ask you 10 trivia questions. You get them right in a minute. We're going to give you all the cash. $1,000 right now at 833. Talk to Didi.
9: That's 833-825-5233.
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8: All right, good morning, good morning. It is Thursday. It's Didi in the morning. We're all here. But hold on, this early in the morning, you already know. I need to find out what was happening last night, overnight. What's trending, Trey?
9: Hey, so it's going to hurt my little star-shaped blue heart to say this. But Jalen Hurts, the quarterback for the Philadelphia Eagles, actually did a really dope thing, man. And I think football aside, this is really cool. He actually donated $600,000 in HVAC system equipment to Philadelphia high schools for extreme heat, which forced school closures.
8: That's nice.
9: I thought that was really dope. You know,
8: that is nice.
9: A lot of people spending $600,000 for a pardon, he's spending it on the kids.
8: Mm-hmm. So, I like that. You know, that's my man. I like him. That's a oof.
9: Yeah.
8: It's a good looking man to me. I just think he's so awesome. And he's a cute dog.
9: Okay, all right.
8: Back in the day, I would have been okay.
9: Let's keep it in the lines.
8: Let's go. I know it, right? Coming up, we got our five things you need to know to start your day. It's Didi in the morning. Today's R&B and old school, Jammin' 98.3.

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1: Good morning. Good morning. It's Dee Dee in the morning. It is Thursday.
2: Whoop, MPT.
1: You know, I'm excited about it. Oh, that's... What is today?
2: MPT.
1: No politics Thursday. Dang it. Thanks, Trey.
2: But you know, sometimes we can make an exception because it'd be a lot going on.
1: All right. You know me. If it's something that's really big, then I got to talk about it. You know what I mean? I got to talk about it. Listen, hope everybody had a wonderful night. Let's get right into the five things you need to know to start today.
3: Number one. The five things you need to know right now on Dee Dee in the morning.
1: I don't know if you saw this yesterday, but you guys realize, okay, prices. Gas is going up. It's crazy. Do you know I went to put some gas in the fill up, and it cost me for my Jeep $103 or something like that to fill up. I promise you, it was that crazy.
2: Yeah.
1: And so they're saying, but it's not just us. They're saying this one lady was on TV saying her gas was at $3.40 like a week ago, and now it's at $4.06. Right? It went up just like that. Here's the deal. All over the world now, they said as price of fuel ratchets up, so does the anger of people who can no longer afford it. They said people are taking to the streets around the world to voice their anger about the skyrocketing fuel prices and the rolling blackouts. Do y'all hear this?
2: Yeah.
1: Rolling blackouts.
2: I ain't gonna lie to you. $100 to fill up a tank? I just leave the car at the house. I'm gonna have somebody come pick me up.
1: Man, they said protesters all over, though. It's happening all over the globe because what's going on in Iran, you also what's going on in I think, Saudi Arabia and everything else. So they were saying that because gas is all over the world is going on, and they say energy issues. But I don't know if y'all ever listen to what I just said.
2: Yeah.
1: Rolling blackouts in other parts of the country, and they keep calling it an energy crisis now.
2: And meanwhile, the president like, well, just deal with it. just deal with it. It's going to be fine. Everything going to be all
1: right. Right. So you'll be good. I don't know. This is getting real scary. The other thing you need to know this morning is that they're saying this. Sports leagues want bettors who threaten athletes to be banned. The NFL, MLB, MLS, NBA, and NHL, plus their player unions, are calling on state gaming authorities to issue lifetime bans to bettors who threaten players or coaches over wagers.
2: I ain't gonna lie to you. I'm okay with it.
1: Because
2: they be going too far over that type of stuff, man. If you threatening like players over you losing a bet, you have a serious problem.
1: I agree with that.
2: You have a serious problem,
1: a lifetime
2: man.
1: Ban now, guys. Yeah, so be careful.
2: Be mindful. Hey, can we talk about Drake real quick? The homie Drake, he did his FOMO event the other day on Fear of Missing Out, which is his short film that he was coming out with. But he did drop a bunch of new music within that short film, including... including the remix to Ella Langley's Choosing Texas. It's one of the biggest songs on the billboards right now, and I ain't gonna lie to you, it sound pretty damn good.
4: She's from Texas, I could tell by the way she grip on my wood grain.

0: She's from Texas, I could tell.
1: Oh, that's dope. That's dope. I like it. I like it.
2: That boy, he is back.
1: Oh, he is.
2: It is safe to say he is fully back, man.
1: All right. Kendrick's cooking up something right now, though. But again, I don't know, Kendrick. You can't sing.
2: Aye.
1: He got you on his little, you know, his little singing.
2: Let Drake win. Don't bring up Kendrick.
1: You're right.
2: Let him be where he is.
1: My bad. You're right.
2: Let Drake be where he is.
1: Positivity. Stay positive. You're right.
2: Yes, indeed. As well. I tell you this, though. A very negative situation that's going on all between. Right. I know it. Ed, but we got to talk about it. Ed Sheeran and Macklemore.
1: Yeah, boy, this is ugly.
2: Yeah, singer Ed Sheeran and Macklemore. Ed Sheeran had Macklemore come out on his tour with him. They've been touring all across the country. Macklemore came out on stage one tour stop and said, "Free Palestine." There's been a big fallout about this whole like thing. Robert Kraft came out and said he was not allowing Macklemore to perform at the stadium. Well, now the people are deciding. Ed Sheeran lost about 200,000 followers on Instagram. Yes, he went from 7.9 million followers to about 7.4 million followers. But Macklemore has actually gained about a million followers since the whole incident. I think he went from like 6.5 to 7.5 million followers. So.
1: Yeah. I saw somebody kind of explain it like this, that one guy said, because, you know, you get in trouble, you take sides. And if you go, I don't know much about it in that way. Well, I do know enough about it, but I have to be quiet. But nonetheless, one of the guys said this, you know, the way we are not fans of some of the things our government does, we are American, but we're not fans of what our government does.
2: Yeah.
1: And there are some people who would want to say they don't like what our government does. And we're like, hey, that's 100%. Not us.
2: Okay. And the government oversteps a lot.
1: Okay. They're saying, like this one guy says, he doesn't like the Israeli government.
2: Right.
1: It's not the people.
2: Right.
1: And that he's not saying anything about Jewish people. He's not anti-Semitic. He said, I don't agree with the government the same way I don't agree with the American government.
2: Yeah. And for him to get kicked off of tour for saying Free Palestine, not agreeing with the government,
1: it's
2: kind of crazy.
1: I think so, too. And that's what everybody is saying. So
2: today's day and age.
1: Anyways, listen, those right there are your five. We need somebody to play our $1,000 minute game. 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

0: 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It's Didi in the morning. We're about to play our $1,000 minute game.
1: Come on.
0: All right, now, listen. Thank you, JJ. Comedian JJ Williamson and Trey G with me. All right, before we get to the game, all right, they said this right here, you guys. One in three Americans say they do this right before bed. One in three do this right before bed or in their beds. What do you think it is?
2: Eat a snack.
0: Eat. There it is. Yeah. One in three Americans are eating right before bed or in their bed.
2: I'm not going to eat my bed, but I will go find me a little snack.
0: I eat off to the side of it now. I really? Eat like a plate right there sometimes. Yeah, even in
2: I don't like going to my room and eat.
0: Really?
2: No.
0: Do you, Trey, you eat in your room or you eat in
3: the
0: room?
3: You know what? I choose to eat all around the house. I ain't going to lie to you. I eat in the bed.
0: You
3: I
0: won't eat in the bathroom.
3: Oh, I eat in the bathroom.
0: You a lie.
2: Yes, I will.
0: Y'all eat in the bathroom?
2: Hell no. Doing, you know, while I'm doing
0: hell no. Will. That's disgusting.
2: Put my plate down and get some tissue and get
0: that
2: right back to eating.
0: That is disgusting. You lying. You got to be lying to me.
2: Get right back to eating.
3: Yeah.
0: You can eat some oxtails.
2: I took some meatloaf. I had some candy yams and mashed potatoes the other day.
0: Now, hold on a second. That don't sound like you need to take that into a bathroom. Them soft.
2: Yeah, that's why I took it in there.
3: Cut it out.
2: Because I was already in there.
3: Cut it out. That is dead.
0: Let's go. I can't.
2: Man, y'all better stop
0: the
2: playing.
0: The aroma. They say the beauty of eating is really, a lot of it is the smell.
3: Yeah.
0: And how you distorting the smells. I don't even want to think about it. It's too early. Let's go.
4: Up with a bang. You got the answers. We got that brain. $1,000 all for you with the $1,000 minigame. Exclusively on Didi in the Morning.
2: It only smells like you just had extra seasoning.
3: Cut it out.
0: It's so gross. I don't even know what to do. And just the thought of the smell. Didi. Good morning. I can't. I can't. Don't. You're going to make me have dry heaves. Oh, I'm going to throw up in my mouth.
2: Man,
0: good morning.
2: I know you've done that before.
5: Good morning.
0: Hi, who is this?
5: This is Dominique.
0: Hey.
5: Hi, Didi.
0: Hi, Dominique. How are you? Dominique, say hello to Trey G, also comedian JJ Williamson.
3: No.
5: Hi, Trey G. Hi, comedian JJ Williamson. I don't know why I said the whole
0: thing. I know you sure did.
2: Like me. You said like you about to come see me perform. Yeah, girl, I'm going to go see comedian JJ Williamson.
0: Yeah.
3: Dominique said she worked for the IRS. Comedian JJ Williams.
0: All right. Well, Dominique, thank you for calling in this morning. Tell us a little something about you. What you do last night?
3: Dom.
5: I'm a single mom, so I just put my son to bed and I went to bed. Oh. Nothing special.
0: Okay. You have just one child?
5: Yes, just one.
0: Just one and done. How old is your baby boy?
5: He's 2 and a half.
0: Oh, nice.
3: 2 and a half.
0: That's
5: yeah.
3: Beautiful.
2: 2 and a half.
5: Yeah, 2 and a half in the Tasmanian Devil.
3: I was just going to say that terrible, too. Is he getting into everything? No.
5: Yeah, everything. And then some.
2: Right. Now, are you and your the son father, are y'all still together?
0: Mm-mm. She says single mom.
5: What was that?
2: I thought maybe y'all was still together.
0: No, she said single mom.
5: Oh, yeah, no, he passed away almost 2 years ago.
2: I'm so sorry to hear that.
0: Sorry to hear really that, Dominique. Oh, hey, let's spin this wheel. Let's spin this wheel and see if we can get you some extra cash, right? In our $1,000 mini game.
6: DG. JJ from the SIP.
7: Trey G.
6: JJ from the SIP. $10 bonus.
2: You ain't going to need that 10 because I feel, Dominique, you in a great mood, man. You done woke up well and now you finna win this money.
3: And she got a cute laugh.
2: Yeah, got that old cute little laugh.
0: Oh, Lord. Let's go.
3: No, it's not even. Man, I can't even pay a compliment.
2: Man, come on, wow, man. What's wrong? What's wrong with it, man?
5: It's okay, comedian JJ Williamson. I enjoyed it.
2: I appreciate you. All right, let's get this money. Now, look, if you don't know the answer, please say pass. We got time. We're going to come back to it, all right?
5: All right.
2: Let's get this early morning. My name, here we go. What is your favorite season of the year?
5: Winter.
2: What would be your initial ideal temperature for this time of year?
5: 100?
2: Oh, damn. What rapper's government name is Lisa Michelle Stevens?
5: Queen Latifah.
2: Uh-uh. What TV show? Okay, go ahead. You got one more?
5: No, go ahead. No,
2: okay.
5: Pass.
2: What TV show starred the characters Michael, Katie, Claire, and Jay?
5: I Watch the Kids.
2: Oh, there it is. What year did the original Why Did I Get Married
1: get released?
5: 2016?
1: How old is
5: 2014?
1: Boxer? How old is Boxer Layla? Under that too. How old is Boxer? Look now. How old is Boxer Layla Ali?
5: 42.
1: Keep going.
5: 45.
7: Keep going.
5: 48.
1: Yeah. There it is. How many keys does the average piano have?
5: Oh, my God.
1: Born Tomorrow Show favorite artist, Prince.
7: All right. Okay. You got four out of seven.
2: Burp your baby.
7: Four out of seven. What you missed was this one right here. You missed this. What rapper's government name is Alyssa Michelle Stevens? That would be Lotto, I believe.
1: Yeah, Lotto.
7: Let me see. What year did the original Why Did I Get Married get released? I didn't know this. 2007.
1: Me neither.
7: 2007. You also missed this one right here. How many keys does the average piano have? 88. So you got four out of, like, really seven.
1: Seven, yeah.
7: You're going to get $10 every correct answer. We added up, it's $40. Throw in the $10. $50.
2: Hey, all right.
7: All right. Congratulations. Tell everybody the show that gave you a shot at $1,000.
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11: Abundant rising, everyone, and happy Thursday. Cloudy with rain today, high around 68. I'm Sarita Valmon, keeping you in the know. MPD are investigating a deadly crash near 68th and Hampton last night. A 63-year-old passenger was killed, while the 70-year-old driver was hospitalized and expected to survive. Police arrested the other driver with charges pending. Two separate shootings overnight left one person dead and a teenager injured. A 29-year-old was shot and killed near 32nd and McKinley, and a suspect was arrested. A 17-year-old was also shot near 20th and Valete and hospitalized. No arrests have been made in that shooting. And the Milwaukee Bucks players surprised students at Pulaski High School yesterday. Pulaski welcomed students from Lincoln Avenue School after the building burned in June. The Bucks joined them for lunch and recognized Pulaski students for helping welcome the younger students. The Brewers beat the Pittsburgh Pirates 5-4 last night. They continue the series on the road today. First pitch is at 11:35. 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
14: 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I'm Mrs. Cortina, the owner of Jordan's River of Tots, where our care flows from the inside out.
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16: Here's your update on the roads in the Jammin' Traffic Center. Please be careful out there. We do have an accident that has the right lane blocked on I-43 northbound at Fond du Lac Avenue. Everything else is running smooth.
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1: Here's another Mad Minute prank call. 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
0: So Tanisha hit us up, said she wanted to make somebody mad. Who you gonna make mad?
2: My sister.
0: What you gonna tell her?
2: Okay, the girl that she had a fight with last week is up here at my job trying to fight me.
0: Okay, here we go.
2: Hello. Kayla. Huh. Guess who up here in the drive-thru window? Why do Prada feel like he got to come and talk to me? He up here at the drive-thru window. Him and that girl that she had a fight with. I don't know. Wait a minute. Calm down. Him, the pregnant chick, and the girl you had a fight with, they sitting in drive-thru window.
3: It's a great day at KFC. Can I take
2: your
3: order, please?
2: I don't want to hear that shit. They were just sitting in a drive-thru. Hurry up, tell her if I can break the hole.
3: Man, we can hear you in the drive-thru right now.
2: I don't give a f*** if you can hear me outside the drive-thru.
3: Man, we don't give a
2: f***
3: either, but you want crispy or original?
2: Who is that?
3: I'm the drive-thru operator.
2: I don't give a f***. Get the f*** out the drive-thru if you don't want to hear my motherf***ing conversation, bitch.
3: I don't want to be called a b***h, but I need to know, do you want original or crispy?
2: Get off my phone and put my sister on the phone. King, get the phone from this hoe ass nigga. Who the f*** is this? Put my sister on the phone, bitch.
3: I care, bitch. You want a bucket of chicken or you want a biscuit?
2: What is the f*** is your name so I can kick your f***ing teeth out your mouth when I come up? Good day, sir. Have a good day. I'll be up there in 5 minutes.
3: Do you want a bucket or not?
2: Hello?
0: You on the Mad Minute.
2: Oh, I swear to God, I'm going to kick your f***ing ass. I better not be on that radio.
0: You are.
2: Hey, why do you do me like that?
0: Love you, boo boo.
2: I love you, boo, man. I'm gonna get that.
0: All right, y'all give it up for Tanisha and her cousin
2: Shakira.
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0: It's Didi in the morning. Time for us to get into our hot topics, everybody, because T.I. seems that T.I.'s mad at Tiny. Have y'all heard?
1: Oh, Lord, that's how it be.
0: Yeah, that's how it be in some of these marriages. We got to tell you why this man is mad at the wife. Let's get into it. Here we go.
2: Hot Topics. 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
0: 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All right, so Colin Kaepernick. Y'all see what Colin Kaepernick is out here saying? Man, he's talking about the NFL, talking about them, saying he wants to play and more. Take a listen.
4: I think of it similar to the context that we put the conversation of the U.S. and what I heard from a lot of right-wing and MAGA folks, which is, well, if you're going to critique America, why don't you leave? Why do you want to be a part of it? And the conversation around the NFL has largely been the same. If you're going to critique the NFL, if you're going to say it's racist, if you're going to say you don't trust the owners, well, why don't you leave? I don't think we should be in a space where we run from those fights. Otherwise, we just allow it to continue to exist as it is. I reserve the right to be able to critique them and call them out for the things that they're doing while also trying to pursue a career that I've been able to build over 20 plus years. And I think both of those things can exist. I don't have to like everything that happens within an organization to be able to be a part of it and also try to help move it forward.
0: What y'all think of that?
1: No, I've heard this conversation before. Like, if you are suing the NFL, can you actually like play in it? Why would you want to play in it? Honestly,
5: right?
1: Yeah. But I do understand too why he would want to. It's his passion. He's been playing football since he was a kid,
0: right?
1: You know what I'm saying? So it makes sense to me.
0: I do too. I think so too. And he also saying I want to help it be better. I'm trying
1: to help
0: it be fair. I want to help it. You know?
1: Yeah.
0: I get it. Yeah. I get it. But he sure is calling out Jay-Z, too. Y'all been seeing him do that?
1: Yeah. I especially like what he said about the guilty conscience thing.
0: Yeah.
1: I said, boy, that's a shady way to throw shade at somebody. That's a slight way to throw shade.
0: Boy, all right. Let's talk about T.I. and Tiny.
1: Yeah, so T.I. and Tiny are having some light marital arguments, just a couple jabs at each other. T.I. says that basically Tiny went on a little shopping spree and might have did just a little bit too much with the buying.
6: Doing with all this stuff?
7: Just throw all the money out.
8: How am I throwing it away? What's your job? I'm call you back, Erica.
9: No, I'm not throwing it away. Right here.
7: Huh?
9: Look at this bag. No. This bag is going to appreciate at least 28%. What are you talking about?
7: Listen.
9: This is stuff that I need.
7: You got coats right here.
9: You tell me not to shop. You come in here with 10 bags. You couldn't even get through the door.
7: That is different.
9: So now when you shop,
7: that
9: it's okay.
7: Different. That is much different.
9: Oh, how's the difference, sir?
7: Sex just filed chapter 7, and I had to go in there to see if we could buy the store. I'm going to see if I could get the store when it go to foreclosure.
9: Well, I need to go in sex then.
8: I mean, they got a big sale. I can't wait to go sex.
9: But look at this. Ain't this cute with the little boom boom?
7: Honey, you sitting in here like the queen of Egypt. And you got all this stuff stacked
9: look
7: up.
9: Look how good I'm being rolling through it. With you? I'm always with you.
7: Look at these shoes, lady.
9: Accumulated over 50 years.
0: Okay, hey. You two stop.
1: Uh-oh.
0: I can't. Who put me in the middle of mom and dad's argument?
1: Uh-oh.
0: Who did this to me right now this early in the morning?
1: Leave him alone.
0: I love the way she be talking. She be oobie there. And I can't do it. I was like, uh-uh. Get me out the argument. What, JJ?
5: Look, I'm in the back seat just looking at both of them like,
0: right.
5: Man, can y'all run the light, please?
0: I'm going to tell you something. They meant to be together. Them two talking and arguing together.
1: Absolutely.
0: They meant to be together.
1: Absolutely.
0: Yeah. It sounds,
5: I see it now.
0: Me too. I hear it.
1: He sound like Foghorn Leghorn, and yeah. She sound like Tommy Pickles.
0: Thank you. I love them.
1: Match made in heaven.
0: They are. They're supposed to be together. Tiny and T.I., stay together forever, you two, all right?
5: Forever.
0: Finally, Dr. Cheyenne Bryanton popped her head out, y'all.
1: You know what? She has, actually. She was doing an interview on the red carpet. They asked her a good question, and she had a really great answer.
10: As someone that's so beautiful and has options, how do you pay? Like, how do you go about that?
11: I think that you don't pay. I think that you allow your options to show themselves to you. And when the options as a woman, you are not the pursuer. So as you are being pursued and you allow folks to pursue you, you then figure out not just what you pick, but what organically works and what organically is conducive and adaptable to what you need to feel safe, seen, and loved. And if those things don't show up naturally, then you don't choose or pick anything. You see, a lot of times people are picking from their own fairy tale ideology. They're picking what they want to have in a relationship. And that picking process allows our, should I say, disables us from seeing the red flags because we're really picking our idea. We're not picking the person and who they're showing us that they really are. That becomes an issue.
1: Yeah. I think a lot of people just don't like Shyenne. So yeah. The advice that she gives, they just don't like it because it's coming from her.
0: Yeah.
1: Right message, wrong messenger.
0: Yeah.
1: But I don't think she was wrong in what she said.
0: I don't need, man. I don't care. I tell you what. Don't give me no advice. Give me proof that you a doctor. How's that?
5: That's
0: don't give
5: all
0: me,
5: we want.
0: I don't, right. want, I don't want that. I just need you to clear this up for everybody.
1: Oh, my God.
0: You're giving us what we want.
1: That's so fast.
0: That's probably why nobody's taking the advice. That's not what we asked for.
1: That's so fast. That's not what we asked for.
0: We didn't ask for that.
1: That's so fast.
0: What did we ask for?
1: That diploma.
0: Thank you.
1: That diploma.
0: All right. What, JJ?
5: I feel like, can we at least see the wall it used to be on?
0: Right. Something. But that ain't, we ain't asked for advice. All right, coming up next hour, a woman went viral for her powerful voice on social media. We're going to introduce you to her next. It's Didi in the Morning.
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12: Abundant rising, everyone, and happy Thursday. Cloudy with rain today, high around 68. I'm Sarita Valmond, keeping you in the know. MPD are investigating a deadly crash near 68th and Hampton last night. A 63-year-old passenger was killed while the 70-year-old driver was hospitalized and expected to survive. Police arrested the other driver with charges pending. Two separate shootings overnight left one person dead and a teenager injured. A 29-year-old was shot and killed near 32nd and McKinley, and a suspect was arrested. A 17-year-old was also shot near 20th and Valete and hospitalized. No arrests have been made in that shooting. And the Milwaukee Bucks players surprised students at Pulaski High School yesterday. Pulaski welcomed students from Lincoln Avenue School after the building burned in June. The Bucks joined them for lunch and recognized Pulaski students for helping welcome the younger students. The Brewers beat the Pittsburgh Pirates 5-4 last night. They continue the series on the road today. First pitch is at 11:35. 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
5: Hey, it's Dee Dee in the morning. Hey, real quick, before we get into anything, you guys know we're going on the One Voyage cruise. Y'all know that, right?
6: One Voyage.
5: The One Voyage cruise. You got to join us. This thing is getting ready to be unbelievable. I mean, star packed. You be sitting up having breakfast, lunch, and dinner with some celebrity. There's so many on the boat, you're going to be like, well, damn. Right? You're going to feel like you at the Grammys, the BET Awards.
7: Hey, look, you can be having breakfast and then somebody tap you on your shoulder and be like, hey, man, pass me the salt. And hell, it's T.I.
5: Right. That's what I'm saying. Here's the deal. T.I. is going to be on it. Rick Ross, a bunch of folks. Let me see. Who else, you guys? They said
8: 803 Fresh.
5: Yep.
8: Yeah.
5: We need you on the boat. Yes, all right. Indeed. We're going to be there, too. So all you got to do is log on to onevoyagecruise.com. Put in my code DD. That's D-E-D-E. Save $500 while you're on board, which takes the price down, everybody. But listen, do something for yourself before the holidays. Hey, Trey, what's trending?
8: Hey, so Tory Lanez is trending. I don't think I've ever seen this before. You know, Tory Lanez is serving, what, 10 years for shooting Meg Thee Stallion? Yeah. He's in prison right now. Well, he's going on tour. Also, he just announced it. Not on Tour Tour, starring Tory Lanez, starts September 25th, and it runs through November 13th. It'll stop in Pittsburgh. So, shouts out to Tory Lanez going on tour, even though he's in jail. They say the tour is being described as a listening experience.
5: Okay.
8: So, he's just basically taking his music on tour without him performing.
5: Man.
8: Which I think is smart.
5: Yeah, I do too.
8: Come on, bro.
5: All right. Well, Come on, there you go. All right, that's what's happening, y'all. On the way, guess what? A woman went viral for her powerful voice. We're going to talk to her next. It's Dee Dee in the morning. Today's R&B and old school, Jammin 98.3.

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3: Well, good morning. It's Dee Dee in the morning, and Trey G is here with me. We got to have a conversation right now, okay? So the other day, I'm addicted to social media. I tell you guys all the time, especially Instagram. Yeah, and I follow every and anything and every city that we're on, and I'm a follow. And in Fort Worth, Texas, they got something called Sundance Square.
4: Yeah.
3: And I started following because they do music stuff, and I love to hear music. Yeah. You know, we do radio. We love music. And I see this lady, and she's performing with these folks, and I was like, my God, listen to this woman's voice. Like, it just popped up like this past Sunday.
4: Yo.
3: And I was like, who is this?
5: Wow.
3: Who? I mean, I'm like.
4: You let me hear it. And I was like, oh, wow. She has an amazing gift.
3: Okay.
4: Beautiful voice.
3: So then we go to her page. Remember, we go to her page, and I think I was like, oh, my gosh. So I'm going to tell y'all what happened. So now I see this online. I get in, I tell Trey G, I tell JJ, I tell everybody. Yo. I tell our producer, Breeze. I get on the air, and I said, guys, I have got to shout out to somebody I saw. And then I said, if anyone knows this woman, please get her on the show. I tell her to call us. I need her on the show. Did I not?
4: Yeah, 100%.
3: Then somebody starts sending me screenshots. She got on Instagram somewhere and on social media telling everybody she heard that we were looking for her.
4: Put that bat signal out there.
3: Yep. Yeah, I want y'all to see how this thing works.
5: Let me tell you.
3: Well, hold on. Let me introduce you.
5: Okay.
3: I got to tell them how this all went down.
5: Okay.
3: So then she puts this out on Instagram. It's a big thing. And she knows somebody's calling her. I guess everybody's calling saying Dee Dee, and then we're talking about you.
4: Mm-hmm.
3: So then I get a friend who sends me a text. He says, Dee Dee, I know the singer you're looking for. Can I put you guys together on a three-way?
4: Right.
3: I said, yes.
4: Yeah.
5: Wow.
4: See how the Lord worked.
3: Right? And let me tell y'all something. Okay. She's here. She came in.
4: Yes, indeed.
3: Please give it up for Miss Tashae Sykes.
4: All right. Welcome.
3: Tashae.
5: Wow. Tashae. Y'all gonna make me cry. Lord.
4: Come on.
3: Girl. You almost made me cry because that voice.
5: Yep. God bless you, man. Another my God. If y'all just only knew the story behind it, you know, you know, just being a single mother of four children, having a dream to be, you know, doing stuff on my own, you know, and I created a label called TVL. I started off vocal coaching and vocal producing. I actually vocal coached for 2BYG. But then I got into a place where I was working with an acting coach because I was doing plays and stuff. Mm-hmm. And then he was like, he said, I just got to be honest with you. He said, I really feel like you're not really happy with your career.
3: Mm-hmm.
5: And I was like, Negro, you didn't have to get out of my business. You know what I'm saying? Like, you didn't have to put me out on Fun Street. But at the same time, it healed me because... Even though I do have the capabilities to help everybody else with their career, God said, don't forget about yours. Mm. And then just because it didn't work out the first time, don't mean it won't work out this time.
3: Come on.
4: It's real.
5: And so the song that you played, My Desire, is considered for a Grammy. Best Song of the Year and then Performance Song of the Year. And I just put it out in February.
3: Really?
5: Shout out to Coach Calvin Walker, who's one of the amazing filmmakers. But me going to his classes caused me to be healed.
4: That's hard.
5: To go into the healing situation.
3: Mm-hmm. Yeah.
5: To heal myself, to self-evaluate myself and be like, hey, you can bet on yourself this time and you can put all your energy into yourself and look what God will do.
4: That's hard.
5: And
3: you got me tearing up for you, baby.
5: And listen, I'm going to tell you, March of this year, I had reached out to Sundance. I was like, you know what I'm saying? Like, how can I get on there? So I was like, you know, I'm going to reach out to the music director. I went and found some information because I had went to go support 2BYG to make sure they was good. But I was like, you know, let me see how can I get on there.
4: Right.
5: Not knowing this was going to be a big thing.
3: Mm-hmm.
5: I didn't know that I was going to go viral on Sunday.
3: Right. It was amazing.
5: Thank y'all so much.
3: All right. Yo. Do we have what she did on Sunday that I saw?
4: Yeah.
3: And that made me stop and say, who is she? And go to your page, try to figure your name out, everything. Take a listen.

0: what they be saying, that microphone on too.
1: Boy.
0: That mic on, boy.
1: And so were them notes. My goodness. When did you start singing? How old were you when you first started singing?
2: Actually, at 3. My mama is a musician, organist, play like Twinkie Clark.
1: Oh.
2: My dad is a pastor. They would put me on the benevolent table because I was, you know, short like a smidget. Uh-uh. You know what I'm saying? Like, little midget. And I was singing. We actually had our album called Ain't My Size in the Size Family. 8 years old. I was doing commercials. I mean, I just always wanted to sing. That was just always my inspiration sing.
1: Guess what? We're live on the radio. I got to take a break. Mm-hmm. Okay? I got to take a break. Y'all, this woman is amazing. You said your song is nominated for a Grammy?
2: It's considered for a Grammy.
1: Considered
2: the
1: for a
2: voting
1: Grammy.
2: Starts in October. Okay. So all the recording members, any members, y'all,
0: run it up.
1: All right, we're going to talk more with Tashay Sice, everyone. This is a woman that I saw on Instagram, and I said, come into the studio.
0: Come on with
1: and
0: the voice.
1: And she's here. Tashay Sice, more weather coming up. It's Didi in the morning. 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
2: Good morning, it's Dee Dee in the morning. Also, Trey G's with me. Whoa, whoa. Everybody, Tashae Sykes is here.
3: All right.
4: Yes,
3: done.
4: All right.
2: Yes, now, Tashae is the woman that I told you. I saw her on social media.
3: Yeah.
2: And she was singing, and I said, I put out a public service announcement. I said, please, anybody know this woman, get me in touch with her. Please, I want to talk to her. I want to talk to her on the show and just tell her how much of I just was impressed, moved. Everything.
3: Yeah.
2: We were talking. And I asked you. I said, "How long have you been singing?" You said you've been singing since you were 3 years old.
5: Yes, ma'am. Mm. Yes,
2: you started singing in the church.
5: Yep.
2: And who? Your mama sang in the church.
5: My mama was the musician. Ooh. Daddy was a pastor.
2: Oh,
5: my whole family sang.
2: Mm. Really?
5: So I did not know I was gonna relive her life. Now my kids killing, singing.
2: Really?
5: My son is on a music scholarship in Grambling.
3: Oh, wow.
5: And now I'm vocal producing and, you know, vocal coaching, traveling, doing workshops. But now, you know, I'm pouring it into my group and doing what I, you know.
2: So wait a minute. Tashae, listen at this. You said your family, your mom sang, your daddy was a preacher.
5: Yes.
2: How many brothers and sisters do you have?
5: I had two brothers and two sisters. One of my brothers passed. He was the drummer of the
2: family.
5: And
2: so the family, you guys all used to sing together?
5: We used to have a group called A My Size and the Size Family. Traveled all over the world. Opened up for Kirk Franklin, God's Property, all of that. Shirley Caesar.
2: How old were you then?
5: I was like, had to been 8 years old.
3: I ain't gonna lie to you, T. You got a lot of personality sitting here. When you and your family sung together, did y'all used to fight over first mic? Who gonna sing the solo?
2: Who had the mic?
5: I mean, we all did.
2: So they all can sing like you?
5: Yeah.
3: Wow.
5: They just don't like to.
2: What a gift.
3: I know y'all house was harmonies, loud growing up.
5: Listen, a commercial come on, we in harmonies, baby.
2: That's a gift. That's
5: in harmonies.
2: So, Tashae, wait a minute. So, Kirk Franklin, you mentioned him. You guys haven't worked together, though?
5: Not personally yet.
2: Not since you were eight?
5: No.
2: When they're on the road?
3: Who are some people in the industry, whether it be gospel, whether it be like regular music or R&B music, who are some people that you would like to work with?
5: It would be dope to work with Daryl Walls, PJ Morton.
2: Wow.
5: Okay. PJ Morton is phenomenal just with his writing, his vocal arrangements.
3: Yeah.
5: I don't care what nobody say, but my girl Leandra, I done did background
2: for her.
5: I don't care what nobody say.
2: That girl
5: They better keep their mouth off my baby. Okay?
2: Her vocals are sick.
5: I'm telling you, that's who encouraged me to keep going because I was pregnant with kids out of wedlock.
2: Mm-hmm.
5: And so watching her win that show.
2: Yep.
5: Sunday's Best. Watching her win this show made me feel like, dang, I can do this too. You know what I'm saying?
2: So let me tell you something. I love vocals and I love soulful, big voices. Mm-hmm. And that was yours. Mm-hmm. And Jasmine Sullivan's one of my favorites.
5: Yes.
2: Leandria's one of my favorites, right? Where I go, wow, I like that, those unbelievable vocals. And that's what you have. You have a song and you said, and you wrote it yourself.
5: Yes. Me and DeJean, shout out to DeJean, the artist. He helped me co-write this song, vocal produced it, and shout out to Harvest Worship. They was the worship team that I built from the ground up, and they did vocals, added vocals on it on top of that. But this was a song that I heard when I was living in Waco a couple of years ago before I lost my house due to a fire, and I kept hearing this melody. And I was so mad when Jasmine Sullivan pulled out Pick Up My Feelings because it sounded just like that.
2: Really?
5: And that's like, I don't want nobody think I'm trying to be like her.
2: Right.
5: You know what I'm saying? And because I know it's about gospel and I know it's about the Lord, but I can still be jazzy and neo-soul-ish with my music. Okay. You know what I'm saying?
2: Do me a favor then. The song is called that I even heard. What's the name of it?
5: My Desire.
2: And you wrote it with your friend. Okay. Just listen, coming up, you got to hear this woman sing. You have got to hear what I heard and what is tripping me out. More with Tashae Sykes singing live in the studio. It's Dee Dee in the morning. 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
6: Abundant rising, everyone, and happy Thursday. Cloudy with rain today, high around 68. I'm Sarita Valmon, keeping you in the know. MPD are investigating a deadly crash near 68th and Hampton last night. A 63-year-old passenger was killed, while the 70-year-old driver was hospitalized and expected to survive. Police arrested the other driver with charges pending. Two separate shootings overnight left one person dead and a teenager injured. A 29-year-old was shot and killed near 32nd and McKinley, and a suspect was arrested. A 17-year-old was also shot near 20th and Valete and hospitalized. No arrests have been made in that shooting. And the Milwaukee Bucks players surprised students at Pulaski High School yesterday. Pulaski welcomed students from Lincoln Avenue School after the building burned in June. The Bucks joined them for lunch and recognized Pulaski students for helping welcome the younger students. The Brewers beat the Pittsburgh Pirates 5-4 last night. They continue the series on the road today. First pitch is at 11:35. 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
6: Here's your update on the roads in the Jam and Traffic Center. Please be careful out there. We do have an accident on the entrance ramp on I-94 eastbound from 25th Street. Then we have stop-and-go traffic on I-41 US 45 northbound between Capitol Drive and Hampton Avenue. The same on I-94 westbound between 35th Street and Holly Road. And the final stop-and-go traffic's on I-94 eastbound between Holly Road and 35th Street.
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1: Good morning. It's Dee Dee in the morning. All right, you guys, I told you, I saw a woman, and she was online, and I put out an APB, a special bulletin, a PSA, and said, get this woman in here. Well, she's here, and I want y'all to take a listen at what I heard. All right, Miss Tashae Sice.

0: man. 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
1: Come on. Now.
2: Hey, don't give
1: Come
2: him no more.
1: Now,
2: don't give him no
1: Come
2: more. Don't give him no
1: I don't
2: more.
1: Know what to say.
2: I'm talking about she made, look, G Man, an engineer, he the pastor. She made him stand up.
1: Yeah, he, oh my God.
2: Come on.
1: I didn't stomp beat. Okay.
2: Oh,
1: girl,
2: boy.
1: You are, oh my God.
3: Hallelujah. Yeah.
1: To Shay Sice, everybody.
2: Look.
1: To Shay Sice.
2: She almost made me say, if there's any new members, please come to the front of the church.
1: I was
2: right
1: like,
2: now.
1: Pass the plate. My God. Do you go and perform at churches in different places?
3: Yes.
1: Yeah, yeah. What is the
3: I'm
1: goal?
3: Right now.
1: Tell me right now, what is your goal? Your
3: the
1: number
3: goal.
1: One goal right now. And where do you want to perform and with who?
3: Kimberell, y'all know that's my girl. Okay.
2: Wow.
3: She know who I am too. Her sister is my godmother.
1: Uh-huh.
3: But if I can even work with other artists, I would want to travel all over the world. That's what I want to do for a living.
1: Mm-hmm.
2: You have a gift.
1: You do have a gift. Like I said, how do people reach you? If they want you to perform, either they want you to be a guest vocalist at the church, maybe somebody wants you to sing at their wedding,
2: right.
1: Wherever it is, where can they find you that they can find Tashae Sice? Where?
3: You can find me at Artistry Soul Collective. You can reach out to me or to Shay Sice Music. They'll be able to contact you, send you a form, book the information, and we can go from there.
1: Okay. Mm.
2: Well, if I want you to wake me up in the morning with just a song, how can I do that? I want to, man, say that sound. You sound amazing.
1: Man.
2: I know you done heard this plenty of times before, but my God, you have an anointed voice.
3: Thank you so much.
1: Yeah,
3: all right. So
1: and by the way, let me shout out to Artistry Soul Collective. I just got to send a shout out to them too. Love it. Well, listen, you know what? You're amazing. Please, y'all, clap it up for this woman. Make sure you support, find her. I don't know what else to say.
3: Oh my God.
2: Tap in, support.
1: Yeah. Tashae, appreciate you. Clap it up. Tashae, Sice, everybody.
3: Thank you.
1: It's Dee Dee in the morning. Today's R&B and old school, jamming 98.3.

0: 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For more details, go to bcamke.org or download the Jammin' 98.3 Tender Car Collision app. All right, I got to tell y'all something first of all. Good morning. That's the first thing I'm going to tell y'all. Good morning. It's Didi.
1: Good morning. Morning.
0: Good morning, JJ. JJ Williamson right there. Good morning. And
1: good morning.
0: Trey G, good morning to you.
2: Hey, happy Thursday.
0: Happy Thursday. I want to know, everybody, it's a happy Thursday. I'm going to tell you why. Today, I got to go get my nails done and get my eyebrows waxed.
2: Why you say it with so much conviction, though? Like
0: this mustache of mine is growing, too. Oh, I got to go on and admit it.
1: Yeah, buddy. Yeah,
0: today's wax day. I'm so excited to go get my face waxed.
2: You can't, come on now. You can't really see it unless you're paying attention to it.
0: Yeah, you can. You can see it.
1: No, you can see it. Matter of fact, Didi, before you go get it waxed, this is the best time to go, like, rob a bank or something.
0: Why?
1: Because you're in disguise now.
2: Shut up.
0: Damn, how thick you think my mustache is?
2: Right.

0: Come on. Yeah,
1: you need a number one blade if you went to the barbershop.
2: Yeah, okay. Let's get into the hot topics, though, y'all, because did you hear what DJ Academic said about the certain rappers that are broke? You going to be shocked. Let's go. Ooh.
3: Welcome to the chat. Hot topics.
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2: 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Hey, before we get into anything, guys, I just want to shout out to Georgia's youngest mayor. Now, I know it's supposed to be No Politics Thursday, but I tell you, certain things have come up, and I got to.
5: Got to go there.
1: You got to.
2: Georgia's youngest mayor, his name is Jaden Williams. He made history in January as Georgia's youngest sitting mayor at just the age of 22.
5: Oh, wow.
2: Well, he's been ousted already from his post.
5: Ah, damn.
2: He's been removed from office because the 22-year-old mayor allegedly spent city funds on food, haircuts, clothing, and exchanging explicit texts with his 18-year-old high school sweetheart.
5: Ew.
2: He's out of Stockbridge, Georgia. So the 22-year-old mayor has been removed because that's what he was using city funds on.
5: When you said his name was Jaden, I knew he was young at that point, first of all. Second of all, not he been spending it on haircuts, fools. He been Uber Eating and everything.
2: Hold on. No, roughly $2,600 he spent on gas. Now that the city got to give him.
5: I got to commute back and forth to the office.
2: Right. Give him that one. They also said he spent the money on haircuts.
5: Of course.
2: Yeah. Movies. Yeah. What else did they say? I'm sorry, wait, hold on. Something personal errands.
5: Yeah.
2: What else? Yeah.
5: It sounded like he was on TikTok shop a lot.
2: Oh, hold on a second. And T-bone steaks.
5: His ass on that TikTok shop too much, entirely too much. They done caught him up. See that?
2: There it is. 22-year-old mayor now has been removed. All right.
1: Damn.
2: Hey, let's talk about DJ Academics came out and started outing what? Rappers who are broke?
5: Broke rappers, pretty much. And he started at the top of the list. He said there's one in particular who really broke, and you see him all the time.
6: First of all, rappers are extremely broke. The top, like, six media niggas make more than probably every rapper not named Drake, Lil Baby, Future. Like, there's about, like, 10, 15 rappers that make a lot. The rest of them rappers are dead broke, bro. So, these days, rappers don't even want interviews to sell music. Matter of fact, Boosie don't even promote his music. So when Boosie was doing interviews, he would gain more traction for speaking on other people, not speaking on himself. Let's be very clear here. So remember what I said. Interview used to be a way to promote yourself, and it was a exchange.
5: So he's saying Boosie is one of the brokest rappers that's out right now. That's why you see him all on 60 Minutes, all on social media pages, all on your timeline, because he ain't got no money.
2: Boosie gonna answer in about what? How many minutes y'all give it before Boosie answers?
5: He's taking his finger off the button right now.
2: Yeah.
1: Yeah, matter of fact, he just hit send.
5: Right.
2: Yeah. Because you know he gonna respond.
5: Yeah.
1: What?
5: I agree with Academics, though, to a certain extent. I don't think Boosie is broke. But I do think a lot of them early 2000s rappers, you got Rich Boy, you got a bunch of rappers out of Atlanta.
2: You think Designer's broke? Yeah. Okay.
5: Don't do that.
2: All right. Wait. Who else do you think? What about Offset?
5: Ooh. I think Offset got a gambling problem. I don't think he's broke, though.
2: I think he's broke compared to rappers.
5: JJ said he'd be buying them Michael Jackson jackets. I think he got enough money to get a couple more.
2: They got a couple of those at Zara and Express in the mall. Trust me. And those are going for about $120.
5: That ain't cheap now.
2: Yeah, okay, but still, he can afford that. But I'm just trying to tell y'all, I think it's him. But speaking of, did I hear that he started a radio station?
5: Oh, he did. I forgot about that. Yeah, Offset definitely did. It's called Need FM is what it's called. And you can actually call it and get some suggestions.
7: 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This your boy Offset. Power player, tell me what you need, man. Some of y'all need some closure.
8: He said he at work, but really, he's...
7: Some of y'all need some answers.
9: Who the hell gave you a radio show?
7: What? And some of y'all just need somebody to tell y'all what really going on.
8: Okay, I'm
7: going to
8: take that shoe and stick it up your...
7: So I'm open up these phone lines. You got something sitting on your mind? Call me.
8: It's a lot of monitoring spirits.
7: It's a lot of what? Hit me at 470-742-6949. Tell Set what you need. Just don't call up here with all that cap, man.
5: He following in our footsteps. What it sound like?
2: He need money. He need money.
5: Stop.
1: But the way he put that number out there, man, I don't think it's gonna last. 470
5: He ain't doing the 33.
2: Right. Hey, listen, coming up next hour, we got into a heated debate about this Jasmine Crockett, Chris Brown conversation. We want to know what you think, too. Coming up, it's Dee Dee in the Morning. Hey, it's Dee Dee in the Morning, and I want you to do me and yourself a quick favor. After you use your old mop and bucket, put on your whitest socks and walk across the floor. 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
1: Abundant rising, everyone, and happy Thursday. Cloudy with rain today, high around 68. I'm Sarita Valmon, keeping you in the know. MPD are investigating a deadly crash near 68th and Hampton last night. A 63-year-old passenger was killed while the 70-year-old driver was hospitalized and expected to survive. Police arrested the other driver with charges pending. Two separate shootings overnight left one person dead and a teenager injured. A 29-year-old was shot and killed near 32nd and McKinley, and a suspect was arrested. A 17-year-old was also shot near 20th and Valete and hospitalized. No arrests have been made in that shooting. And the Milwaukee Bucks players surprised students at Pulaski High School yesterday. Pulaski welcomed students from Lincoln Avenue School after the building burned in June. The Bucks joined them for lunch and recognized Pulaski students for helping welcome the younger students. The Brewers beat the Pittsburgh Pirates 5-4 last night. They continue the series on the road today. First pitch is at 11:35. Save the date. 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
1: Here's your update on the roads from the Jam and Traffic Center. Please be careful out there. We do have an accident on the entrance.

0: ramp on I-94 eastbound from 25th Street. Then we got stop-and-go traffic on I-41 US 45 northbound between Burleigh and Hampton. The same on I-94 eastbound between 92nd Street and 25th Street. Also on I-94 westbound between 35th Street and the Stadium Interchange. And the final stop-and-go traffic's on I-94 43 westbound between Mitchell Interchange and 60th Street. 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
2: Hey, good, I was going to say Tuesday morning. Thursday morning.
3: Yes.
2: What is today, guys?
3: It is
2: September 17th.
3: Yeah, it is.
2: Well, good morning. It's Dee Dee in the morning. Once I figure out where the hell I am, what my name is, and what day it is, and everything else, and what year, I get it together this morning. There's Trey G. He's here to tell us what's trending.
3: You don't even know what you want to eat. You know, fellas, I always got to tell the ladies what they want to eat, too. Damn. Can we talk about Candy Burris real quick? You know, Todd has said it, that he's releasing a new movie with a lot of the house husbands. And then he also spoke about him and Candy, you know, having a very exciting bedroom escapade with threesomes throughout their marriage. Well, now Candy is speaking out and saying that that kind of hurt her, that he actually revealed that information. She said in a statement, "A man who has already hurt me to my core is furthering the damage by choosing to sensationalize our sex life to stretch his 5 minutes of fame. What consensually happens between a husband and wife in the privacy of their marriage is just that. Private," is what she is saying. But I really thought that this was well known already.
2: I did too, though. I thought she always talked about it, and they talked about it on the show, and that she had a dungeon.
3: Yeah, on the show and all of that.
2: Yeah, him at a sex dungeon and this and that. But here's the thing. You wanted to keep it private between you two. I thought there was a third person involved.
3: Yeah.
2: What happens if she talks? Or, or is it a he?
3: Oh, God. Don't speculate like
2: all
3: that.
2: Right. Coming up next hour, we got into a heated debate about this Jasmine Crockett, Chris Brown conversation. It's next. It's Dee Dee in the morning.
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0: Hey, it's Dee Dee in the Morning on Jammin' 98.3. When you see Jammin' 98.3 out in the streets, make sure you grab your Dee Dee in the Morning football magnet, courtesy of the washing machine man at 6555 North Tetonia Avenue. Hey, good morning. It's Dee Dee in the Morning. Trey G's with me, also a comedian, J.J. Williamson. Can we please talk about the Texas State Representative Vinton Jones, who on Saturday got out there on stage with Jasmine Crockett to present Chris Brown with a proclamation of some sort, right?
1: Yeah.
0: So they do this, and then all of a sudden the next day, or was that Sunday, everybody loses their mind. Everybody loses their mind after they see it.
1: Right.
0: Well, half the audience, we should say that. Half of the folks lost their mind. Well, clearly, this guy here,
1: yeah. He should have stayed in the car.
0: Well, he listened to the half that was angry. He didn't listen to the half that was positive or that cared.
1: Right.
0: So he caved. He caved to the pressure of everybody talking to him online. I ain't never seen nobody cave this fast.
1: Yeah.
0: He caved and left. When I tell you he left Jasmine Crockett out there, he was like, I'm sorry. I did it. I'm sorry. Take a listen to what he said.
2: First off, I want to offer an apology. And I think that this is a very important conversation around domestic violence. And I want to offer my apology to Black women, to women, and to anyone who has experienced domestic violence. And really express that it was not my intention to be able to stoke the traumas that goes into that, as well as the background of this situation. We were here at the request, you know, of the venue to come in, be able to honor the importance of this evening that was going on. So both Chris Brown and Usher, we were brought in to help and talk to and mobilize voters who need to be engaged right now in this very important election that we have going on in November.
0: Nonetheless, I like Jason Lee, what he said about Jasmine Crockett, because people are trying to come for her.
1: Yeah.
0: Yeah, so what did he say?
1: Yeah, Jason Lee is pretty much, he was sitting down on a podcast, and he was talking about with Don Lemon, the same person, and he was pretty much defending Jasmine Crockett, saying, look, Black women shouldn't have to be the backbone of America all the damn time now.
3: I am not trying to hear nothing about tradition. Jasmine Crockett do what the hell she want to do. By the way, I love the little cinch waist, and I love the fact that she had her face beat. And you know what? What Black women are really tired of more than anything? More Black women are tired of people telling the Black woman that it's her job to keep the house moving no matter what the sorry ass man they got at home does to them. The Democrats did Jasmine wrong.
0: Mm.
3: What the Democrats should have done when the Republicans gerrymandered her out of her seat, what they should have done is double down on her and double down on a Black woman. But you know what they're never going to do in this country? Double down on a Black woman. We saw what they did to Kamala. We can go on and on and on. So I don't blame her for doing what she needed to do, because we wouldn't be talking about Jasmine Crockett right now or voting in Texas. By the way, vote for Tellerico, even if Jasmine don't come to work to tell you to do it.
0: Mm.
3: Who cares?
1: Damn.
3: Jasmine doing what Jasmine want to do.
0: I know that's
3: not
0: okay. He said she doing what she want to do. What's wrong with Trey?
1: See, but and I get it. I do understand that Black women shouldn't be the backbone all the time for the country and all this and that. But I do think there is a certain responsibility that you have with the platform that you have,
0: mm-hmm.
1: and that you've like worked. You know what I'm saying? You've done all this campaigning for yourself. You've done all this campaigning for the Democratic Party, for the people.
0: Mm-hmm.
1: If it's truly about the people,
0: mm-hmm.
1: then you should get out there and do what is going to benefit the people, despite what you feel personally.
0: Mm-hmm.
1: So I get what he's saying, but I do think as a public figure and as a political figure, you have a responsibility to get out there and say, hey, listen, mobilize and vote for James Tallarico, because we have a chance to do something historic.
0: I'll tell you guys, I saw this, and they said, because of everything that's going on right now, James Tallarico's popularity and numbers are surging in the polls right now,
1: sure.
0: which is good news. But
1: sure.
0: I want to say this about that. I hear what everybody's saying and what Jasmine should do and this and that. Guess what we should do? Stop looking for Jasmine to do it for us. Right?
1: 100%.
0: And what we should be doing right now, instead of saying, well, Jasmine should have got up there and she should have done this and she should have endorsed Tallarico. You know his name clearly. Let me ask you, what do you know about him?
1: Right.
0: If you know his name, Google him and figure out what he stands on. You know what I mean?
1: No. But I think more than ever now, we need unification. We need to unify. We need to unite. We need to be one. We need to be in solidarity.
0: Well, I agree.
1: And it continues to hinder us when we have these like personal
0: feelings.
1: You're
0: saying Democrats, or are you saying
1: Democrats?
0: Okay.
1: Yeah, Democrats.
0: Okay.
1: Yeah. If you are a Democrat, then you need that unification, because they are trying to unify. They are employing tactics that are underhanded and behind the scenes,
0: mm-hmm.
1: doing all this crazy stuff. So we need to have that same kind of like,
0: okay.
1: you know, movement.
0: You want to hear what I saw somebody say? Not only do the Democrats need to unify, but we as African Americans should, and that we need to stop sitting up here sure. doing this to Jasmine and expecting her to be in a position to hold us down and to say this and to represent us and to talk about Tallarico. Mm-hmm. And they said, what we're doing is destroying the credibility that when there is another candidate that comes up in the eyes of some of these other folks in America, mm-hmm. you know, if we make one mistake,
1: right,
0: your president can make 34 mistakes. Mm-hmm. We make one, it judges everybody. Everybody want to judge our whole community almost. So we need to collectively stop going at Jasmine because the other community is looking. We're going to need somebody to continue to vote for African-American women, right? Yo. There's going to be another one coming up behind Jasmine that's going to need our vote.
1: Yo.
0: And if we sit up there and we're tearing her apart, right, and other folks look at that, I don't think that helps us. Y'all give me what your thoughts are on this whole situation with James Tallarico, Jasmine Crockett, everything that's going on. Give me y'all's thoughts. You hear what's going on up here. Me and Trey about to get into it.
1: Not at all. Girl, it's too early.
0: All right. Let us know right now what your thoughts are. Let me know what your thoughts are. All right. You hear ours. What are your thoughts? 833-TALK-TO-DeeDee.
4: That's 833-825-5233.
0: What are your thoughts? Jasmine Crockett, James Tallarico, Chris Brown, and the Texas representative that caved.
1: Ben Jones.
0: That caved. It's DeeDee in the morning. 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
1: 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I'm Mrs. Cortina, the owner of Jordan's River of Tots, where our care flows from the inside out.
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2: All right, so listen, we've been fighting in here, and everybody in America is fighting over this whole situation.
3: Come on.
2: With Jasmine Crockett, James Tallarico, her getting up on stage and giving something to Chris Brown, and the rep who caved, and, you know, there's a lot going on. We want to know your thoughts. Good morning. Hi, who's this?
4: Kenya.
2: Hey, Kenya, what are your thoughts? What do you think about this whole situation?
4: I think both of you are right. You both make good points.
2: Who, me and Trey?
4: I think she does have a responsibility to say something because she's in that arena. She's a politician. So, yeah, she should endorse and get everybody on board. All the ones that wanted to vote for her that maybe not wanting to vote now. Yeah, say his name. Get them out there. And then I also agree with Trey G, with you, and that people do need to do their own research as well. It's a two-way thing.
2: Right, exactly. Thank you so much for your call. I agree with that part,
3: but I'm just saying, as a public servant, as a public official, it is on you to be like, hey, listen, I'm going to look out for my people, even if they're not looking out for themselves.
2: Right. Okay.
3: Yeah.
2: All right, hold on a second. Hey, good morning. Who's this?
5: Hi, good morning. This is Teresa. I'm from Lancaster.
2: Hey, Teresa.
3: Lancaster.
2: You hear what's going on, right? We in here. Boy, me and Trey are debating it. Everybody in America is debating about this whole situation. What are your thoughts?
5: So I think that in this climate, with this crazy Republican Party, first of all, I'm a registered voter, and I always vote.
2: Good.
5: So I say, let's get behind Tallarico. Let's endorse him. And I would wish that Jasmine would come out a little bit more, because I'm sorry, as a black person, sometimes black people only want to endorse who they see other black people endorse. And if they feel like they don't feel comfortable with Tallarico because he's a white man, hey, he's a white man that happens to be Democrat, and I just... I've researched him. I like his policies. Mm-hmm. And I say, let's just get behind him.
2: I agree.
5: Anybody is better than this ridiculous Republican Party that's trying to push us back. Mm. It's like Kamala says, we're going to go back if we don't try to, get Democrats and get some seats and move forward. I'm all for Jasmine. I'm thankful for all the years that she was in office and what she's done for us. I would really, really like to see her get behind him and give a push, because I think that's what a lot of young black Democrats need.
2: Okay, awesome. Thank you so much for your call, and thank you for listening. We appreciate you. Good morning. Hi, who's this?
6: Good morning. This is PZ.
2: All right, PZ, you hear what's going on. So, Jasmine Crockett, this all started when Jasmine Crockett and what's that rep again? Vinton?
3: Vinton Johnson, I think is his name.
2: Well, when they got up
3: Jones,
2: there, when Vinton Jones got up there on that stage with Chris Brown, it started something. Everybody got mad that she could go out here and promote Chris Brown, but she won't promote and talk about James Tallarico and blah, blah, blah. Like, this is going on. Everybody has an opinion. What's your opinion?
6: My opinion is a couple of things. One, we are not upset that Jasmine got up there to,
3: facts.
6: Not represent.
3: Right.
6: We are upset that the people she chose to represent in that moment. Personally, there are several people that they could have got that award. I don't know what Chris Brown has done that is remarkable for the community. I'm going to be honest. I'm not a fan of him. Usher, I love Chris Brown, not so much.
2: Okay.
6: But there hasn't been a time where Chris Brown has not even been in trouble. Like, he hasn't taken responsibility for anything he's done or changed. Now, that is the issue. Now, Jasmine is a black woman, and I am a black woman. I'm going to speak for women. But the opportunity on stage to present this award is like it's not meaningful. You give it to somebody who hasn't done anything for the community. In addition, the people that are saying, oh, she should have endorsed. No, she shouldn't. She did her job. She went out there. She represented. And they cheated her out of something that she did earn. So asking a black woman to step in and clean up a mess and encourage and unity. No, that's not something we need to be doing in 2026.
3: But let me ask you this one question. Do you feel like it's almost like sore loserish because you lost? Now it's like, okay, I'm going to take my ball and go home instead of have an actual commitment to the party that you committed to. It's not a commitment to myself, it's a commitment to my party.
6: Absolutely not. Absolutely not.
3: Interesting.
6: How often do people of color in this community at this day and age, even in the past, are we told we need to accept our loss and keep it pushing? No, absolutely not. Not in 2026. In 2026, okay, I lost, but I'm going to do me. I'm going to celebrate me because I've invested, I've done the work, and talking about doing work, Chris Brown has not done shadow work. I don't know Tallarico. I'm not even a resident of Texas, but I live in, I'm from Texarkana. Mm-hmm. And so I understand what Jasmine is going through, where she's from. There's a lot of work that she put in that is not being respected. Mm. And is given why they're attacking her, it'll never be enough. Mm. It will never be enough for a black woman to be well-educated, to come out and support, or just be herself. How dare she decide, hey, at this time, I'm just going to do me. And people got a problem with that. We can never...
3: I get it. Like, I do understand, but that feels very personal. And you're not. It's not.
2: I see what she's saying.
3: Yeah. A person of the person. Yeah. It's a person of the people.
6: When I'm on my job, I'm an educator. I'm on my job. But when I'm at home, I'm PZ.
2: Mm. All right,
6: I'm
2: PZ.
6: I'm Carol in the classroom.
2: All right, PZ, thank you for your call, and I appreciate it. And I love your passion, girl, and your
3: big
2: opinion.
3: Thanks.
2: It's
3: big
2: your
3: thanks.
2: Opinion. We want to know your opinion on this situation right now. Phone lines are open at 833-TALK-TO-DeeDee.
7: That's 833-825-5233.
2: What are your thoughts? Jasmine Crockett, James Tallarico, Chris Brown, and the Texas representative that
3: Vin
2: caved.
3: Jones. Vin Jones.
2: That caved.
3: Say that man's name.
2: What are
3: Vinton?
2: Your... Yeah, Vinton.
3: Vinton.
2: What are your thoughts? All right,
3: damn.
2: It's DeeDee in the morning.
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5: Abundant rising, everyone, and happy Thursday. Cloudy with rain today, high around 68. I'm Sarita Valmon, keeping you in the know. MPD are investigating a deadly crash near 68th and Hampton last night. A 63-year-old passenger was killed, while the 70-year-old driver was hospitalized and expected to survive. Police arrested the other driver with charges pending. Two separate shootings overnight left one person dead and a teenager injured. A 29-year-old was shot and killed near 32nd and McKinley, and a suspect was arrested. A 17-year-old was also shot near 20th and Valete and hospitalized. No arrests have been made in that shooting. And the Milwaukee Bucks players surprised students at Pulaski High School yesterday. Pulaski welcomed students from Lincoln Avenue School after the building burned in June. The Bucks joined them for lunch and recognized Pulaski students for helping welcome the younger students. The Brewers beat the Pittsburgh Pirates 5-4 last night. They continue the series on the road today. First pitch is at 11:35. 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
5: Here's your update on the roads in the Jam and Traffic Center. Please be careful out there. We do have an accident on the right shoulder on I-4394 northbound at Lapham Boulevard. And we got stopped traffic on I-94 westbound between 25th Street and Holly Road. The same on I-94 eastbound between 92nd Street and 25th.

0: 5th Street. And then we got a bunch of stop and go traffic going on, starting up on I-894 43 eastbound between the Hale Interchange and Lewis Road. The same in I-41 US 45 northbound between Burleigh and Silver Spring Drive. Also on I-894 43 westbound between Mitchell Interchange and 6th Street. The same in I-43 southbound between Brown Deer Road and Keefe Avenue. And the final stop and go traffic's on I-43 94 northbound between Mitchell Interchange and National Avenue.
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2: Hey, good morning. It's Dee Dee in the morning, guys. This is crazy. Trey G and I got into an interesting debate earlier this morning in one of our hot topics.
3: Yeah, you know we always debating about
2: something. Yes, we do.
4: Lord. You just agree with me.
5: I'm just glad it was peaceful.
2: Oh, yeah. It was always peaceful, yeah, me and Trey. Yeah.
5: I don't know about that.
2: Because
5: if you don't agree with Trey, you won't get him no breakfast.
4: Shut up,
2: Mogia. Hey, I'll be honest with you. When me and Trey get into disagreements, he'll try to park his car near mine. I go out there and move it. I don't even want my car next to his. Let me go move my car.
4: Yeah, that's so fast.
2: Yeah. No, we got into it over this whole situation. James Tallarico, the fact that he and Jasmine Crockett, we tried to figure out what's going on because Jasmine Crockett gets on stage with Chris Brown, her in the man that caved, the Texas representative.
5: Vinton
2: Jones. He caved, y'all. I just want to say that man caved so hard when the pressure got him. He apologized. He's like, I'm sorry, guys. I'm sorry.
3: He started backpedaling, boy.
2: Boy, his knees started shaking. I'm sorry.
5: He came like he ain't have no teeth in his mouth. All gums.
3: Shut up.
5: All gums.
2: Hey, Vinton, we understand you couldn't take the heat because the pressure from the public got him. But anyways, we were all having this conversation about it. What was right? What was wrong? Some people think Jasmine shouldn't have got up there, and if she did, she should have pushed Tallarico. She ain't endorsing him. Da, da, da. We even fought in this studio. What are your thoughts? I'm tired of my opinion. What's your opinion? Let's go to the phones. Hey, good morning. Who's this?
6: It's Amir. Good morning, Dee Dee. Yeah, my opinion is I'm going to have to roll with Trey G.
2: Mm-hmm.
6: I love you, Dee Dee, and I love Jasmine. Mm-hmm. But at the end of the day, if we want to, you know, have a better outcome of what we had in the past, she got to rally behind Tallarico. She needs to use her platform more and say, hey, guys, I didn't win, but we need to help my brother win on this side because we desperately need this seat, and we got to move Dallas and North Dallas, Texas, period. We got to move us forward and not backwards.
3: 1,000%.
2: But you know what, though? I don't know because, you know, we're all talking about this in a way, but does Tallarico want her endorsement? Because some people think that, you know, she's toxic or she's, you get what I'm saying? There are certain people who don't,
3: I ain't
2: who never agreed with her way of politics. You get what I'm saying?
3: You said do the research, and I've seen him, like, do interviews, and he's actively wanted her endorsement.
2: Yeah.
3: He said that I would wish that she would endorse me. I would hope.
2: Yeah, but...
6: Yeah, he does.
2: But here's my
6: thing. He definitely
2: does. Hey, guess what I said to somebody, though, truthfully? We have an opportunity right now. So as everybody's listening to this show, and let me tell you something, our show is syndicated around the country, too.
3: Right.
2: And as we're all talking, in different parts of Texas, it's syndicated, right?
3: Mm-hmm.
2: And if everybody is seeing what's going on, and everybody in the state of Texas is watching this, and I said this earlier, and that is this, now it's on us.
3: Right.
2: This man's name is, he's trending like crazy. Right? We're talking about him on the radio. She didn't talk about him was probably the best thing that could have happened. You want to know why? Because now it's on us. It's upon us to do our research.
3: Mm.
2: And now we'll know.
3: We'll
2: know who he is. And we'll know when we go in there and it's important to vote and everything. It has made everybody pay attention to voting.
3: Yeah.
2: It's made everybody pay attention to him. And now we're involved in the process. So her not mentioning him was a great ploy tool. If it was a PR stunt, whatever the hell it was, it worked.
6: That's all. It could have been that way.
2: It definitely
6: could have been that way. It could have been more of a, hey, let's leave them out to separate their fans so it can make more.
2: But you don't hear what I'm saying.
6: Be that way.
3: She
6: disappeared.
2: I don't think so, guys, because I'm telling you, what is done right now is bigger than what she could have done.
3: Count.
2: What we're hearing right now, it is. If she just would have said endorsement, guess what would have happened? We were like, okay.
3: Yeah.
2: But right now, the controversy has added more to the situation that's making us go and look for this guy.
3: But see, we don't know that.
2: You
3: could have endorsed, see, I don't like that though, but you could have endorsed him and then you could have had this big groundswell of supporters.
2: I don't know.
3: That just really showed up for that man. You can't say that.
2: I'm going to tell you something right now. Let me tell you why. This is something that a campaign would love. Free advertising. We talking about this dude all day, and every station is, y'all.
3: But imagine if every station that she got on, she was like, go vote for James. Go vote for James. You know how many people that would mobilize, too,
2: though. Well, let's see. I don't know. His polls are up. They say the numbers are highest they've seen so far after all of this. So let's see. Good morning. Hi. Who's this?
7: This is Monica. Good morning. I agree with both of you, Trey and you, because you do have good points. I just don't agree with the tear down. I don't agree with tearing Jasmine down.
2: I
7: because
2: don't either.
7: She's not,
3: 100%.
7: Yeah, because she's 100%. Not supporting him. But there could be a reason behind that, because this is a red state. All these white people that I live around, they got Tyrico in their yard. Maybe they don't want to mix that Jasmine with that to
2: That's
7: have those people pull back.
2: That,
7: it's a lot behind just one thing. It's not just because Jasmine's black. It's for the black people. We're trying to win the vote.
2: Right.
7: That's what we're trying
2: to
7: do.
2: That's what I said. What if this is all stage, you guys? What if this is all
7: staged?
2: Movie? Yes, because we...
7: When they ask her about Tyrico, she smiles. She never says anything. She smiles. Because I agree. I think they're going to work once he gets in office. I believe they're going to work together.
2: Right. Because you're feeling the way... See, I said stage because of the way this thing has surged and what it's done. You know what I mean? The controversy sells. Yeah. Controversy gets people talking. Controversy is what you want and need. And this is amazing because, like I said, people are paying attention. And if you don't, I keep saying this, please go Google this man, find out what his policies are, what he stands for. Also, everybody, please get registered to vote because this is the opportunity for us to use this. Yeah. And so thank you, Jasmine.
7: I totally agree.
2: Thank you, Jasmine, Chris Brown,
7: totally
2: Usher,
7: agree.
2: Everybody. You gave us an opportunity to get everybody registered to vote, paying attention to what's going on. So thank you. And thank you for your calls, everybody. We appreciate all the calls this morning.
3: Yeah.
2: Boy.
3: That last one, that was a reach, but I'll let you have it.
2: I like it. But listen, get registered to vote, everybody. Make sure you do that. And don't
5: be surprised. Some people in line right now ain't motivating folks just that much.
2: Sure. I think so.
3: I hope the conversation does, too.
5: Yeah,
3: don't turn Jasmine down.
5: Yeah, don't turn it down.
2: I like that. All right, y'all. It's Dee Dee in the morning. Today's R&B and Old School, Jammin' 98.3.

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1: Hey, it's Didi in the morning. 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
2: One voyage.
1: It says sail September 26th. And even for Halloween, let me tell you, they got beach parties, spades contests, concerts, ladies' night. 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Who else can I tell you? LaToya Luckett.
3: 803 Fresh.
1: Cupid. Who else?
2: Yeah, Cupid going to be on there, too.
1: Yeah, it's going to be... 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
3: Jam-packed.
1: So, here's the deal. 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
1: You can't. 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
1: 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And we're going to have a lot of fun. Let's get into these hot topics. Did y'all hear what they're saying about the men in this country? Men in this country.
3: Oh, Lord.
1: Up against the women. This is some shocking news. Let's go.
5: Let her cook.
6: 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Only on Didi in the Morning.
1: 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All right, so guess what they're now saying about men in this country. According to a new statistic, the number of single young men in the U.S. has reached a record high. Of over 60%.
4: Wow.
3: Yeah, I think I heard this.
1: Yep. They're saying that men under the age of 30 right now, 60% of the men under 30 are reporting they are single. They're choosing peace.
2: I'm single again.
1: Is that right, Trey? Everybody wants peace?
3: Yeah, 100%. 100%. Yeah. I think it's so hard to find a partner now in this like millennial generation and like Gen Z generation. It's just like, bro, just focus on what you can focus on.
1: Okay.
3: Just control what you can control.
1: Can I tell you what they're saying? They said a growing number of men in their 20s are focusing on career growth, financial stability, fitness, education, business, travel, and peace of mind. They said before committing.
3: And I ain't gonna lie, it is addictive.
1: What, being by yourself?
3: Yes, being by yourself, being at peace, not arguing with nobody, being able to come and go as you please. Like, and if you add something to someone, okay, that's different, but my God.
1: Hey, hold on a second. Hey, let me tell you something. Arguing ain't nothing but spice in the relationship, all right? That's like putting some Lowry's in there or some slap your mama. Yeah. That's what an argument is.
3: Yeah.
4: An argument will enhance your relationship too.
1: Because that makeup, JJ.
3: Yeah.
4: There ain't nothing like that makeup.
1: And don't let it be an angry makeup session.
3: All this spice gonna send you to the upper room early.
1: All right.
3: That's all it's gonna do. Too much seasoning for you.
1: All right. Hey, let's talk about DJ Academics.
3: Yep. So Academics was basically on his IG Live the other day, and he was talking about broke rappers, which I think is a conversation that probably needs to be had more frequently. But he's saying a lot of these rappers in the game don't really have it like they say they do.
7: First of all, rappers are extremely broke. The top, like, six media niggas make more than probably every rapper not named Drake, Lil Baby, Future. Like, there's about, like, 10, 15 rappers that make a lot. The rest of them rappers are dead broke, bro. So, these days, rappers don't even want interviews to sell music. Matter of fact, Boosie don't even promote his music. So, when Boosie was doing interviews, he would gain more traction for speaking on other people, not speaking on himself. Let's be very clear here. So, remember what I said. An interview used to be a way to promote yourself, and it was a exchange.
3: Mm. Mm. I do think he makes a good point. I do think a lot of the time, especially nowadays, rappers don't have it like they say they do in music.
1: Okay.
3: I won't say Boosie is broke, though.
1: Okay, Boosie may not be. Okay, let me name Blueface.
3: You know what? With him streaming now, I think he's broke from music.
1: Okay.
3: But yeah, with him streaming, he got a little bad.
1: Okay, what about Trippie Redd?
3: Ooh. Unless he invested his money really good. Yeah, I'm saying he out of there. He out of there.
1: Designer.
3: Remember? Yeah, I'm gonna say Panda. I'm gonna say he out of there.
1: I got rolls in the limo.
3: Yeah, I'm gonna say he.
1: You
3: out
1: think
3: of
1: he's
3: there.
1: Broke? Okay.
3: He might be out of there.
4: What about Chingy?
3: You know what? Chingy might have a little bit of money. I think Chingy was smart with his money.
1: Really?
3: He might not have it from music, but he might got it from investments and stuff like that. I see him buy a couple Michael Jackson jackets.
4: Well, what about the group Jesus used to be in?
3: Shut up,
4: Boys in the Hood. What about the other three?
3: I'm gonna tell you like this: they went back to the hood.
1: That's almost like, hey JJ, you might as well

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1: Abundant rising, everyone, and happy Thursday. Cloudy with rain today. High around 68. I'm Sarita Valmon, keeping you in the know. MPD are investigating a deadly crash near 68th and Hampton last night. A 63-year-old passenger was killed while the 70-year-old driver was hospitalized and expected to survive. Police arrested the other driver with charges pending. Two separate shootings overnight left one person dead and a teenager injured. A 29-year-old was shot and killed near 32nd and McKinley, and a suspect was arrested. A 17-year-old was also shot near 20th and Valete and hospitalized. No arrests have been made in that shooting. And the Milwaukee Bucks players surprised students at Pulaski High School yesterday. Pulaski welcomed students from Lincoln Avenue School after the building burned in June. The Bucks joined them for lunch and recognized Pulaski students for helping welcome the younger students. The Brewers beat the Pittsburgh Pirates 5-4 last night. They continue the series on the road today. First pitch is at 11:35. 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
2: Here's your final update on the roads in the Jam and Traffic Center. Please be careful out there. We do have an accident on the right shoulder in I-4394 northbound at Lapham Boulevard. Then we got stopped traffic on I-94 westbound between 25th Street and Holly Road. The same on I-94 eastbound between 92nd Street and 25th Street. Then we got stop and go traffic on I-41 US 45 northbound between Burleigh and Silver Spring. The same on I-89443 westbound between the Mitchell Interchange and 60th Street. Also on I-43 southbound between Brown Deer Road and Keefe Avenue. And the final stop and go traffic on I-4394 northbound between Mitchell Interchange and National Avenue. Jam and Traffic is brought to you by the Pabst Theater Group Presents Comedian Joe Coy, Saturday, April 10th at the Miller High Life Theater. 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
4: Hey, good morning. It's Dee Dee in the morning on this Thursday.
5: Whoa, whoa, whoa.
4: It's no politics Thursday. I think we did all right. We may have talked about politics 10%.
6: It's a tad. And
7: just a little bit.
6: Nothing crazy.
4: Actually, yeah, maybe 10% when I talked about the mayor of Atlanta who was 22 who was removed. All right. Yeah, hey, listen, real quick. What's trending?
6: Yeah, can we talk about Drake real quick? This ain't got nothing to do with politics, but it do got something to do with good music. He dropped a brand new song after his Fear of Missing Out short film, and it sounds really dope. She's

0: Okay, I want this song. I want this song. When is it dropping? What's the story?
1: So it's him and Don Toliver. It's off of his Fear of Missing Out, like, short film. It hasn't dropped, like, officially on platforms this year, but it's coming.
0: Hurry up.
1: It's definitely coming, bro. That's a smash.
0: I can't wait for that. All right, listen, we got cash. We're going to play our $1,000 Minute game next. It's DD in the Morning.
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0: What up? 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Good morning, everybody. All right, Trey G's with me.
1: Hey, good morning.
0: Also, comedian JJ Williamson. You know, I love me some good entertainment and gossip. Y'all already know. I love it. All right,
3: we got it.
0: We got it because she's here from It's Only Entertainment. Everybody, our entertainment reporter and blogger, Miss Marie Davis.
1: All right,
4: Marie.
0: Well, good morning, Marie.
4: Good morning. How are you all feeling today?
0: Feeling great. Marie, please, let's talk. Number one, I got to just say this. Nia Long. Are you a Nia Long fan?
4: I love Nia. I'm crushing on Nia.
0: Really?
4: Always crushing on Nia. Okay?
1: Right? Hey, back up off my baby, Marie. Back up off my baby, though. Yeah, hold on.
4: We're going to have to fight. We're going to have to fight. But congratulations are in order for Nia, who received the 2,850th star on the Hollywood Walk of Fame. Yes, with Snoop Dogg and Michael Graham King as guest speakers. Now, Snoop Dogg's line stole the ceremony because he says for about 30 years, Nia Long had every Black man in America thinking they had a chance, but you didn't. And she let you dream, and we appreciate that. Nia.
3: Right.
1: Thanks. You're not lying.
3: Yeah.
4: Okay, now Nia career highlights, you know, Love Jones, Boys in the Hood, the Best Man franchise, and most recently we saw her play Katherine Jackson in the $1 billion Michael biopic.
3: That's right, yeah.
4: Yes, now she was joined by Morris Chestnut, Terrence Howard, Lorenz Tate, her mom, and her former fiance were all there supporting her. Snoop Dogg said,
0: Wait.
1: Right, not Udoku?
0: Yeah.
1: Udoku?
4: Yes, he was there.
1: Nah, I know. Ew, good for him, man. For still
3: for real.
4: Now he fumbled really bad. Don't say good for him.
0: Right.
1: He's trying to make up for it, Marie. He said, "Look, you see how I showed up for you, right?
0: Nah,
1: I'm a changed man, babe. I've been talking to the lady, babe.
3: Okay. Hey, matter of fact, I got traded, so I'm good now.
1: I'm good now.
4: He messed up, Dad.
0: Thank you.
4: Not me along,
0: right?
4: Okay? Me along.
0: Even though I saw Tasha K come out and say she didn't think Nia deserved.
1: I did see that.
0: You saw that.
1: I saw that.
0: I said, Tasha, I love you, Tasha, but no, that's
1: she
0: not right.
1: She tripping. Yeah, she tripping.
4: Tasha's hating.
0: Right. Okay, Sean Combs, Diddy.
4: Listen.
0: What's the story? What's the latest?
4: So it looks like Sean Combs' attorneys are filing a motion to withdraw on Monday from his $100 million defamation lawsuit, citing over 6 months of unpaid legal fees. Now, the filing describes a total breakdown in cooperation and communication, saying Combs hadn't made himself available for real conversations about his case in over 4 months.
0: Wow.
4: Now, this is a civil case separate from his criminal case, and he's currently serving a 50-month sentence at FCI Forks Dix in New Jersey on prostitution-related convictions.
0: Wait. I got a problem. So they're dropping him because they said he hasn't communicated in 4 months?
4: Nope.
0: Okay. I thought he was in a prison fight or something. They threw him in the hole.
1: Oh God.
0: No, for real.
4: That could be the case.
0: Y'all remember there was a thing where they said they had a couple of months ago.
1: But you should still be able to get in touch with your attorney.
0: Not when you're in the hole, right?
1: What?
0: I never been there. I watched Shawshank Redemption. That's all I watched.
1: Yeah. I think Andy Dufresne even talked to his lawyer now.
4: But listen, Combs is pushing back. He's pushing back. He's saying he's not gonna let anyone take advantage of him with fees that he never approved of. So there you go, Dee Dee. He's not trying to pay.
0: Okay. All right. Oh, okay. Okay. I didn't know if the man was locked up in the hole.
1: Overcharging them is what he said. Okay. That's the reason
0: got
1: why.
0: It.
1: That makes sense.
0: Right? Uh-huh. I got it. And then can we talk about, so I want to know whatever happened to this situation. Y'all remember, and we talked about it too, the lady of those, what's it called? High Rocks? And,
3: oh,
0: and,
3: yeah.
0: And she had a, was it a stomach virus or just ate something bad? I don't know.
1: Yeah.
0: And it was going down her leg or something, right?
3: Oh, my God.
4: Whatever that was. That's so nasty. Okay. The High Rocks athlete defecates mid-race and she won anyway.
0: Well, yeah, because if I got to go up behind her.
1: Yeah, pause. Not going no, behind her, Lord.
3: Behind her. Okay,
1: you need to reword that.
0: If I got a trail behind her.
1: That's still, man. You still in dangerous territory.
3: Danger dead, for real.
4: Yeah. Of course she won. Who wants to follow up after
0: thank
4: all of that
0: you.
4: Stuff?
0: There you go. There follow
1: you
0: up.
1: Go. There you go.
0: Follow up, Marie.
4: Yes, but her name is Joanna. She had a bowel accident during a race in Beijing, and she kept competing using shared equipments like the sleds and the rowing machine, and she still won. Now, video and photos went viral over the weekend showing, you know, the leak down her leg and her uniform, all that stuff. Crazy. But they're saying the backlash wasn't really about her. It was about organizers not stopping the race for hygiene and safety reasons. Mm-hmm. Now, High Rocks co-founder apologized publicly, admitting that High Rocks made a mistake mm-hmm. by not reacting immediately during the race, and said new rules are now in place so a race director can pull an athlete for contamination risk going forward.
0: Damn,
4: and he's also condemning all of the harassments that Joanna is facing online, saying threats have no place in their community.
0: Yeah. Charmin is missing an opportunity to make her their spokesperson. All right.
4: Yes. I like to poop in private, okay? I don't want nobody seeing my business, okay? All
0: right. Exactly. All right, Marie. If somebody's listening, they want to find out more from you. They want to get more entertainment. How do they find you and all that kind of stuff?
4: 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That is where the tea gets poured first. Mm. And you can follow me on Instagram at _MarieDavid_MarieDavid for more. Thank you so much, Didi, Trey G, and JJ. This was awesome.
0: I love it. We love when you're on. Clap it up for this girl, Miss Marie David. It's Didi in the morning. 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

0: Hey, it's Dee Dee in the Morning on Jammin' 98.3. When you see Jammin' 98.3 out in the streets, make sure you grab your Dee Dee in the Morning football magnet, courtesy of the washing machine man at 6555 North Tetonia Avenue. Hey, good morning. All right, so listen, I got Trey G and comedian J.J. Williamson with me, and we're going to play our $1,000 minute game. Now, you know, this is the game where we give you 1 minute to answer 10 questions correctly, and if you do it, we're going to give you $10. Oh, no, we'll give you $1,000 for all 10.
1: Uh-huh.
0: And then if you answer like five, maybe six, we'll give you $10 for each one, okay?
1: Yep.
0: So we're about to play that. But before we do it, you guys, they said 25% of men said they don't mind if their partner flirted to get a deal on this. You wouldn't mind if your partner flirted to get a deal on this one item. What item would that be? And when I tell y'all gonna trip on this, and I can see how they would, how ladies would flirt. I would.
2: Is it a car?
0: Mm-mm.
3: Hotel?
0: No. Clothes.
2: Clothes?
0: Mm-mm.
2: No, close to a hotel.
3: A house.
0: Mm-mm.
2: Yeah.
3: Damn, we close though.
2: Alone?
0: No. A mattress.
2: A mattress. If you flirt to get a deal for a mattress.
0: Hold on, let me tell you why. Y'all see how much mattresses are
3: nowadays?
0: Yeah,
3: they high as hell.
0: God dang it. Yeah. Hey, how come when I was a kid, my mama got us a mattress for $200?
3: Yeah.
0: I promise you we had a mattress, my mama. Not less than that. And nowadays you get a, what?
3: And then back then, hell, you could flip the mattress.
0: Yes, you could. You can't flip them.
3: You
0: no.
3: can't flip them no more.
0: They got us. I think that's what they did. Yeah. They got us so that we would have to go buy a new one because we can't flip it no more.
3: We can't flip it no more.
2: Mm-hmm. That's exactly how
0: it is. But now, I mean, because they are always pillow topped and another top. But you're right. We can't flip them.
3: Can't flip
0: them. And mattresses are thousands of dollars now. Yeah. And if you want a good one, somebody said you're going to spend about $5,000 for a good mattress.
2: Yeah. You better go to a wholesale store or something like that and get you a mattress. Don't be flirting with no damn sales.
3: Anytime I see somebody got a mattress on top of their hood and pinned down, I roll my window. Hey, man, where you get that from? That looked like that came from the low.
0: And it looked like it sleep good.
3: Yeah, it sleep good.
4: Want a grand? Get it done in 60 seconds.
5: 60 seconds.
4: A minute to win it with the $1,000 minute game. A Dee Dee in the Morning exclusive.
0: There was somebody, I can't remember which one I got a mattress from, and they delivered it to my house, and it was rolled up.
2: Oh, I've seen it. It come in a box sometimes, too. You unroll it. Unravel
0: and then,
2: it.
0: Yeah.
3: Be out the way when you cut that wrap, though. That thing gonna fall hard. Be out the way. Get out the way. Hey, don't have your baby right there.
0: Hey, good morning. Who is this?
6: Hey, good morning, Dee Dee. This is Keita.
0: Hey, Keita.
2: Like
0: how you doing?
2: Like Keita.
6: I'm doing fine. How y'all doing this morning?
0: Wonderful, Keita. You got a wonderful name.
2: Keita, tell us something about yourself. Are you married? You got kids? What's up with you?
6: Mm-hmm. All of that. Woo.
2: Uh-huh.
0: Dang.
6: 21 and a half years. Let's see. Military.
0: Mm. Military. Oh, really? What were you? What branch?
2: Yeah.
6: I was in the Army for about 8 years.
0: Where have you been? Where are you stationed? Where you been stationed at?
6: I was basically within the states, though. South Carolina, Fort Jackson, Fort Lee, Virginia.
2: Wow.
6: Hunter Army Airfield, Savannah, Georgia.
0: Dang. Okay, so you never did have to, because we, as a kid, you know, my mom married my stepfather. What was his name, Trey?
2: Bill Bennett.
0: Yep, and we went to Germany for 3 years, and then we ended up here.
6: Yeah.
0: Let's play the game. Let's spin the wheel. Here we go.
4: Dee Dee.
7: JJ from the SIP.
4: Trey G.
7: $20 bonus.
2: $20. All right, Keita, I'm going to read you the 10 questions. If you don't know the answer, baby K, what you going to say?
6: What am I going to say?
2: You going to say pass.
6: I don't know.
2: I'm glad you asked. Ain't no crazy questions on this game, all right? You just going to say pass, all right?
6: All right.
2: And then we going to
6: spin. Who I got, Trey G?
2: Yeah, you got Trey.
6: Okay, Trey G. Let's do this, Trey.
2: Let's do it.
6: Okay.
2: Let's get paid. She want to get right into it. Let's do it. All right, first question, Keita. What is your favorite season of the year?
6: Fall.
2: What would be your ideal temperature for that time of year?
6: About 75 degrees.
2: Okay. What rapper's government name is Alyssa Michelle Stevens?
6: Pass.
2: What TV show starred the characters Michael, Katie, Claire, and Jay?
6: Full House?
2: Okay. Pass, giggles. What year did the original Why Did I Get Married movie release?
6: Oh, 19...
2: Oh, no.
6: 2000, pass.
2: Oh, Lord. How old is boxer Layla Ali?
6: Layla Ali is 44, 45, 46, 47, 48.
2: There you go. How many keys does the average piano have?
6: 62.
2: Nope. Who on the morning show's favorite artist is Prince? Dee Dee or JJ?
6: JJ.
0: And that was wrong.
2: That's all right.
0: And it's okay, and it was still wrong. But nonetheless, three.
2: That's all right.
0: Three out of eight. Three.
6: Oh, that's crazy.
0: Yeah.
3: We're gonna play this.
0: Here we go. Here's what you missed. You missed this one. What rapper's government name is Alyssa Michelle Stevens? Lotto. What TV show starred the characters Michael, Katie, Claire, and Jay, My Wife and Kids? What year did the original Why Did I Get Married release? At 2007. And then you missed this one. How many keys does the average piano have? 88. And who on the morning show's favorite artist is Prince? It would be Dee Dee. Hey, listen, you got 3 out of 10. You're gonna get $10 every correct answer. We added up $30. You spun the wheel and got $20, $50. Hey,
6: all right, I'll take that $50 for a little gas.
0: All right, Keita, do me a favor. Tell everybody the show. They gave you a shot at that $1,000.
6: DD in the morning.
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2: Hey, good morning. It's Didi in the morning, and we're all here. And, you know, one of the things I love doing on the show is putting the spotlight on, you know, minority-owned businesses, small businesses all over the country, right? We love doing that. And we were calling it our small business spotlight. But Trey G said, Oh, no. These ain't nothing small about these businesses. What are they?
3: Come on, they way more than that. They strong business spotlight.
2: There it is, our strong business spotlight.
3: Yes, indeed.
2: Y'all, please welcome Mr. James Luke from Flip Seal.
3: All right.
2: Good morning.
4: Hey, good morning.
2: I'm hearing a little bit about Flip Seal, and I need you to tell me a little bit more about it. It's a disposable cleaning and hygiene mitt. And I think you gave me one a long time ago. Or somebody gave me something similar. Okay, let me see.
4: So right here is a mitt.
2: Oh, it's a mitt.
4: Yeah, so you can clean yourself with it. You can clean your bathrooms. You can clean your car. I got videos on my Facebook. I saw somebody clean that bathtub.
2: Really?
3: So
4: Once you get done with it, you hold your piss, you bottle it up, and you flip it over, and it turns into a disposable bag. So everything that you clean with it goes in the trash bag.
2: Oh, wow. Come on now.
3: I ain't gonna lie to me. You had me. So when you said you clean your car with it, I need that in my life.
2: So it's universal. The mitt can be used with anything, whether you want to do it on your body, to your car, to the whatever, to your floors.
3: Wow.
2: Right. Wow.
3: James, what inspired the idea for this? Was it just like you were looking for a towel one day and then you couldn't find one? So you said, you know what? I'm going to just create some.
4: So the crazy thing about it is I was sitting in my truck and I was just waiting. I was doing some orders, like Walmart orders. And something, I don't think I can say God sent it to me. Something came to the top of my head and I was on my phone. I was like, I went to chat and I said, chat, this is what I'm thinking about right now. So it just hit my brain. And it came up with a picture for me, and it came up with this mitt. And I would say, hey, let me send this to my family. And we talked about it in the group mission. They said, man, this is a great deal.
3: I thought
4: of this February, and I'm here now.
2: All right, hold on.
4: Remember God.
2: All right, so this is, okay, you thought of that in February.
4: Yes.
2: How'd you get the mitt manufactured? You did ChatGPT again?
4: Yes, I went through AI. I said, hey, how can I find
3: a
4: way to make it? I went through everywhere. I went across seas to talk to some China manufacturer. I said, hey, this is what I need. And I talked to like 10 different
2: ones. Wait a minute. You went overseas?
3: Wow.
4: I talked to him through the app.
2: Oh, okay. I thought, get ready. Say, my God.
3: Yeah, that's dedication.
2: Yeah, but I forgot. You don't have to go. No, nowadays, we all connected through these phones. Good for you. Thanks. So, wait, can I tell you something that's so interesting, James? I read something a while ago, and they said, with ChatGPT, a lot of millionaires are going to be made.
3: Yeah.
2: We just got to have the idea, and if we take it to there, it'll give us that idea.
3: 100%. Yeah.
2: That's great for you, though. I love that.
3: Love how you leverage it.
2: All right, so now what? I mean, do you need, you know, is it open? Where is it available? How can people get Flip Seal?
4: So right now I'm not full in manufacturing yet because I'm waiting for funding. I'm trying to build up fund. I got a GoFund. And then right now, buying across seas is a little expensive, trying to get it on the ship. So I'm thinking about $30,000 right now.
2: Okay.
4: I'm working with R&L engineer here in Albany. And we're working on trying to see how much it would cost to build a machine also so I can start the further manufacturer here and create jobs here in Albany, Georgia.
3: Oh, wow.
2: All right. Let me just say, you know what?
3: This done turned into a little Shark Tank episode.
2: I was just getting ready to say that.
3: Come on.
2: All right, here we go. It's Didi's dope Shark Tank.
3: Yeah.
2: Here's what's going on. He's looking for some seed money.
3: Come on.
2: He needs some help. He's looking for investors, and that's what it is because he has a great idea. You have a great idea, and you just gave me a great idea for the show.
3: Yeah.
2: We're going to continue to do this. Hey,
3: big
2: listen.
3: Facts.
2: And this is how y'all guys get to be a part of the brainstorming session that I'm having right now live on the radio. We're going to continue to do that because guess what? I need to help as many entrepreneurs that I can, right? We all do, right? So here's the deal. You said you have a GoFundMe. And first of all, how can people

0: people see Flip Seal? Do you have an Instagram page?
1: Right.
0: Do you have something where they can find out more information? Because if they want to invest, they need to know what it looks like, what you just showed us, mm-hmm. and what it's capable of. Do you have that?
2: Yes. You can go to my website. It's flipsealclean.life.
0: Oh, wow.
2: You scroll up. You scroll to the bottom of the web page. It got all my links, Facebook, Instagram, TikToks, and it got the GoFundMe link on there.
0: Okay. So it's called what? Flip Seal?
2: Flipsealclean.life.
1: Okay.
0: Flip Seal. Okay.
1: Ooh, I like the designs too.
0: Flipsealclean.life, everybody. All right. He's saying you have a GoFundMe. What is the GoFundMe?
2: The GoFundMe is Help James Launch Flip Seal.
1: Mm.
0: Help James Launch Flip Seal. 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
1: I even see on the website there's a widget where you can invest or partner with Flip Seal as well. Is that right, James?
2: Yes, sir.
1: Yes, indeed, man. I love it.
0: You know what, James?
1: Get
0: James
1: your
0: Luke.
1: 10 pack. Come
0: James
1: on, 10 pack.
0: Luke. James Luke got a serious. He got a serious idea that I think could really, really work, everybody. But
1: That's
0: he is looking for somebody to invest, right?
1: Yeah.
0: So again, it's Dee Dee's Dope Shark Tank this morning, and so if you can please help, Mr. James, please do so.
1: Yeah.
0: Flipsealclean.life. That is the website, and you said the GoFundMe. GoFundMe is GoFund James Flip Seal?
2: Yes.
0: GoFund James Flip Seal.
1: On.
0: And make sure y'all can help this man out.
1: And I ain't gonna lie, it's stories like this that shows the benefits of AI.
0: Uh-huh,
1: that show the benefits of ChatGPT. This is what we need to be using it for. Kudos to you, James.
0: Yeah, I like it.
1: Kudos to you.
0: I like it. James Flip Seal, I love it. Thank you for coming on the show. Clap it up for Mr. James. Look!
1: All right.
0: It's Dee Dee in the morning.
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0: Do you know a 17-year-old that will be 18 in September or October? Did you know they can register to vote right now? And they could possibly change the outcome of the election in November. 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
2: I like this song, but I got to stop everything right now and get to our last look at our hot topics. Good morning. It's Dee Dee in the morning. Trey G's with me, also comedian J.J. Williamson, and you. Let's get right into the hot topics, though, because did you hear what Chris Rock said? You know, I didn't know there was something called Black Famous. Well, let me stop lying. I did.
3: Y'all about to say, come on.
2: We know there's a difference in Black Famous and White Famous. He breaks it down. If you didn't know, let's get into it.
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2: Trey wouldn't let me lie at all. JJ. I said, I ain't never tried to play like, you know, innocent. Oh, my God, I've never heard of Black Famous. He's like, yes, you have. He looked me in my face. He was like, stop.
3: Come on, fool.
2: All right, fine. Anyway, before we get to that and what Chris Rock said, we got to talk about Chicago Mayor Brandon Johnson. The other day I saw this. I've been wanting to play this. I feel like for days and days and days. Did y'all see where he had to check somebody who said something and called someone an illegal alien? And he was like, nah. Mm. Take a listen.
7: So it's come to our attention through our cultural sources, Mr. Mayor, that you're supposed to have filed a report on spending on illegal aliens in Chicago with the White House by now. What's happening with that? What has happened with that?
8: We don't have illegal aliens.
2: Yeah.
8: I don't know if that's from some sort of sci-fi message that you wish you had. Well, listen, the legal term for my people were slaves. You want me to use that term too? So look, let's just get the language right. We're talking about undocumented individuals that are human beings. The last thing that I'm going to do is accept the type of racist, nasty language to describe human beings.
2: Mm. Mm. Did he go there?
3: Yep.
2: Did that mayor go there? He was like, no, we're going to stop that right now. Yeah. You are not calling them illegal aliens.
3: I'm talking about ate that reporter up.
2: Didn't he? Didn't he? Oh, I love it. All right, shout out to Chicago Mayor Brandon Johnson on that one.
3: He made a good point, too. Yeah. Some language I think we use today we think is like, okay, but it can be kind of offensive.
2: Right.
3: And like, I wouldn't want to be called no illegal alien to my face. I tell you,
2: I want an alien. How'd I be? Well,
3: yeah.
2: I mean, I have alien blood in me, though, so I'm okay. Hey, listen. Really.
3: That's exactly why, right?
2: All right, fine. Let's talk about this. Jocelyn Hernandez was on Shannon Sharp.
3: Oh, God. She got a heck of a personality. I think we forget how good of a personality Jocelyn has because we don't see her every night on Love & Hip Hop. But she was sitting down with Shannon Sharp talking about her old thing, Stevie J and Faith Evans, right? They had a little situationship going on for a little while there. And she had some not-so-nice things to say about Faith.
9: Well, I remember one time we went to California, him and I went to California, and we went to her house.
3: What?
9: Just to do music.
10: Oh, yeah.
9: Right?
10: Yeah.
9: And that's the thing. I never really truly cared to see what was in my face.
3: Mm-hmm.
9: Maybe because I didn't give a fuck, right?
10: Right.
9: But honey, within the week, that lady was texting me. She fucked him and everything. She shot out. She ain't got it all.
10: Hold on.
9: You heard me.
10: So had they
9: they had been fucked and I ain't even know her. they was making it seem like they were friends.
10: Yeah.
9: They was.
10: And she started texting you, saying she,
9: psychotic. Let him have that cigarette. Thank you. Please. Bye bye, both of y'all.
2: That cigarette.
3: Yes, indeed.
2: Boom, boom.
3: That meow.
2: That cigarette meow.
3: That cigarette meow. That's so foul, bro. But you almost get like a little bit of Cardi B for whatever reason from Jocelyn Hernandez.
2: Yeah, yeah, I hear it. Yeah. Boy, that cigarette one is good. Okay. I know Faith. You think Faith's going to say something? Faith Evans going to say anything?
3: If she don't have it all there like Jocelyn say, then yes.
2: Okay.
3: Then absolutely right. Yes.
2: Finally, can we talk about Chris Rock, who explains what being Black, you know, Black Famous really is. Take a listen.
11: Ghetto Famous is this. Like, explain what Ghetto Famous is to you. So, a movie like New Jack City makes $45, $50 million, right? But 90% of Black people have seen it.
12: Yes, right.
11: So, like, there's a particular audience that you're a superstar.

0: That's ghetto famous. So it was like, depending on what part of town I was in,
1: right?
0: I was like Chalamet, you know what I mean?
2: That is hilarious, ain't it? Ain't it interesting, though?
3: 100%.
2: That he is saying there's a difference in ghetto famous, and I agree with that.
3: That's a real thing.
2: Yeah. Ain't it? Yeah. Ain't it?
3: I don't know how many non-melanated people have seen Soul Plane, but I bet it's not as many melanated
2: people. But guess what else? You have different factions now and pockets of fame. You have people who are famous in the streaming era. You have people who are famous on social media.
3: Yep.
2: You have people who are famous in TV, right?
4: Mm-hmm. I'm famous on certain streets where I'm from.
2: Nice. All right,
4: there's
2: that's
4: certain
2: it.
4: Streets.
2: That's right. So there it is. There it is. Different levels to fame. Hey, listen, coming over here to shut the show down next. It's Dee Dee in the morning. 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
6: 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Cloudy with a chance of rain today, high around 67. Tonight, cloudy, low of 60. Right now, it's 64.
7: All right, we're done. The show's over. Trey, what you learn?
8: Hey, we learned what Black Famous was.
7: Yep.
8: Ghetto famous. As Chris Brown put it.
7: Yeah, that would be Chris Rock.
8: One. Also, DJ Academic said there's some broke rappers out
7: yes,
8: there.
7: Yes, he did. All right, JJ, what you remember?
9: I learned that Deion Sanders got two brand new toes right now.
7: Mm-hmm.
9: Got some prostate toes.
7: Some other things that I found out, you guys. I found out, first of all, men. There's an overwhelming number of men. 60% of men under the age of 30 are single.
8: Single men.
7: That was great.
9: Yeah.
7: And then I also learned this. I learned that we are going on the One Voyage Cruise, and you can go as well. 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Put in my code DEDE. You're going to save some money. You'll be on this cruise with T.I. You know he's going to bring Tiny. Also, I'd love to be in the middle of their argument like we were early this morning. But T.I., Rick Ross, Keith Sweat. Who else you got?
8: 803 Fresh. Dougie Fresh.
9: Said the Entertainer.
7: Cupid. Yeah. Mekhi Phifer. Who else? Lauren London. Who else am I saying?
8: Oh, it's a lot.
7: Bunch of people, okay?
8: Me, so, you, your mama, and your cousin.
7: And there
8: too?
7: It is. Mm-hmm. Just go to onevoyagecruise.com, put in my code DEDE. All right, we'll talk to you tomorrow morning, right back here on DD in the Morning. 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
10: Tim and Bob.

Jill, I just want to know what you don't want to play with. That's okay. Is it too early in the morning for that? Okay, sorry about that. Don Black in for Erica Sheree. That's a new Jill Scott called Don't Play. I'm happy to be here with you. Since I got to be here early, I'm going to make this really cool for you. I got your chance to win tickets to see comedian Joe Coy. He's going to be at the Miller High Life Theater on April 10th, and tickets to go on sale tomorrow. We've got a chance for you to win tickets later on, so keep a lock for your chance to win those tickets. Going to have a good time, all right? 414-799-9830. Call us up. 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
1: Love King forever. Your face to me, y'all. I like this. This feel like a basement slow jam. No chaperone. And then you talk your talk. Listen.

Ladies, what's going on? May I ask, what are you doing after work tonight? If you're not too busy, I'd like to make plans for us to spend some time together tonight at 7. I want to invite you inside of the most relaxing place in the city, The Quiet Storm, with yours truly, I'm Lenny Green. And it all goes down right here on today's R&B and Old School, Jammin'

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Funny comedian Joe Coy, he's going to be at the Miller High Life Theater on April 10th. 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

0: New Tim's is called What You Need on Jammin' 98.3. Today's R&B and old school. It is Don Black. 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
0: Here is your WeatherWatch 12 forecast on Jammin' 98.3. Cloudy, damp, shat drizzle. Ah, that sucks. It's supposed to end this afternoon, but a high of 67 is expected. Clear skies early tonight, followed by partially clearing skies, low of 61. Right now, it is 62.
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It is Don Black. Congratulations to Nia Long, who got her star on the Hollywood Walk of Fame. I think it was yesterday, but somebody wasn't too happy about that. We'll talk about that shortly. A new edition right now on Jam at 98.3.

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0: Dear politicians, giving Chris Brown keys to the city or proclamations, probably not a good idea because Jasmine Crockett's finding out the hard way. She probably shouldn't have done that. Just be a fan. Go to the show, take a picture of Chris, call it a day, and I think you leave it at that. That's kind of what you should do. It's Jammin' 98.3. Today's R&B and old school. It is Don Black. All right, so I have a problem with Tasha K. Now, Tasha K, she is a blogger. She talks a lot of crap about people. She got sued by Cardi B. And still hasn't paid Cardi B her money. Now she is going after Nia Long. Nia Long finally gets her star on the Hollywood Walk of Fame yesterday. And Tasha K has the nerve to say Nia's cute, but she's not talented enough to get a star on the Hollywood Walk of Fame. Here's what she said.
1: Nia Long, I know y'all love her. I love her. She's a cute girl. And, you know, she's been a part of our culture for many years as supporting actress. Like, you know, she get like maybe a small speaking role. I do not feel in my heart of heart that Nia Long deserves a star on the Walk of Fame. I have my reasoning for saying this. Nia Long to me is not what you would consider A-list talent that has made you leave a theater crying, that has made you look at a part she's played and be like, oh my God, that really... Nia Long is a cute girl that they added as an extra that moved up to a supporting talent, and because she's black and she's beautiful, doors open for her a lot easier based on her looks, but not her talent.
0: Tasha K, I'm going to need you to shut up, first of all. Nia Long has been fine since before the internet. Let's get that out the way. That woman been fine since long before she got a pension. Boys in the Hood, Friday. She was just in the Michael movie. She's been working for over 30 years. Now, Tasha talking about she cute, but where's the talent? What are you talking about? Who made you the Black Simon Cowell? I love how the internet will have you sitting at home in a bonnet. Seriously. Eating DoorDash. Judging somebody getting a star on the Hollywood Walk of Fame. That's a different level of confidence. And y'all make people like Tasha K famous. Listen, you can debate Nia's resume all you want to, but telling an entire generation of black people, or people in general, that Nia Long is just cute, you better get your affairs in order before you get sued once again. Because some opinions are opinions, but some opinions will get your black card put on suspension and get you sued again. Congratulations, Nia. Tasha, sit your ass down. It's Jammin' 98.3.
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3: Hi, this is Dan Buttry, combat veteran of the Iraq War. Wauwatosa native and co-founder of Mission Barbecue, Bill Krause, opened their first restaurant on September 11, 2011, to mark the 10-year anniversary of 9/11. They did it to honor our nation's first responders and military as a way to help charitable organizations that focus on supporting this community. Mission Barbecue has donated over $47 million to these causes since 2011. Sadly, in September 2025, the Krause family would lose their son, Andrew, killed during an Army flight training exercise with the 160th Special Operations Regiment. This September, we remember all who were lost on 9/11 and in the line of duty ever since.
2: Ewald Automotive and Jammin' 98.3 remain committed to serving southeastern Wisconsin's veterans and the families of veterans with the utmost dignity and excellence.
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Johnny Gill on Jammin' 98.3, today's R&B and Old School. It is Don Black. 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

0: Jesse Reyes, Money Long, Ain't You Tired on Jammin 98.3, today's R&B and old school. It is Don Black. All right, if you need gas today, I'm going to need you to prepare yourself emotionally before you pull into that station, because gas prices in Wisconsin jumped about 23 cents overnight. That's overnight. AAA says regular is now averaging about $4.34 statewide, and here in the Milwaukee area, we jumped about a quarter a gallon since yesterday. A quarter! I'm fastened to my paycheck. Now, if you drive diesel, you might want to sit down for this one. Diesel just hit a Wisconsin record, about $6.19 a gallon. Lord have mercy, at that price, the truck better fill itself up, wash itself, and bring my plate home from somebody's cookout. Look, from now on, if you call me and say, can you pick me up, my first question is going to be, is this an emergency or did you just miss me? Because at $4.34 a gallon, our friendship has officially become long distance. I'm just letting you know that. It's Jammin 98.3.
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17: 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All right, overcast skies, damp, cloudy, drizzle, yuck. The drizzle could stop in this afternoon, a high of 67. Then tonight, cloudy skies early, partially clearing, a low of 61. And then we got some rain coming our way tomorrow. Right now, it is 62.
18: 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That's

Ladies, what's going on? May I ask, what are you doing after work tonight? If you're not too busy, I'd like to make plans for us to spend some time together tonight at 7. I want to invite you inside of the most relaxing place in the city, The Quiet Storm, with yours truly, I'm Lenny Green. And it all goes down right here on today's R&B and Old School, Jammin' 98.3.

Snoop D-O-double-G on Jammin' 98.3. Coming up, we got the Backspin at noon. 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
1: Pac on Jammin' 98.3, today's R&B and old school. It is Don Black. Welcome to the Backspin at Noon. I'm going to have you a chance to win tickets to see comedian Joe Coy, who's going to be at the Miller High Life Theater. Tickets going to sell tomorrow, but I got to win them before you can buy them. Tickets is coming up in about, I'd say, 10 minutes, so stay tuned for that. I want to remind you that football is back starting tonight, or week two of the pro football season, as Detroit is taking on Buffalo, I think it is. I need Detroit to get an L so my Chicago team will be all right. 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

0: Monica on Jammin' 98.3, today's R&B and old school. It is Don Black. Congratulations to our winner of tickets for Joe Coy. He's going to be at the Miller High Life Theater on Saturday, April 10th. Going to be a very funny show. Tickets don't go on sale until tomorrow. 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Tickets, that's right. We'll have some more tickets to give away tomorrow, most definitely. 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
6: Here is your WeatherWatch 12 forecast on Jammin' 98.3. Cloudy skies, slight chance of rain showers later on, a high of 68, and then cloudy skies early, followed by partially clearing skies, low of 61. Right now, it is 61.
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Hey, it's Didi in the morning on Jammin' 98.3. Bronzeville Center for the Arts is ready to celebrate the generation of Black creatives who helped make Milwaukee and particularly Bronzeville an important regional center of the global Black arts movement with Building Bronzeville, Milwaukee's Black arts movement, starting September 24th at Gallery 507, 507 West North Avenue. 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

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Today's R&B and Old School. Don Black and Ray wrap up the Backspin at Noon, brought to you by Sherman Park Grocery, the Betty Jean Soul Food Deli. 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Sherman Park Grocery, 4315 West Fond du Lac Avenue. Coming up, we highlight Wisconsin's month-long celebration of the tech industry. It is called Wisconsin Tech Month, and in studio to talk about that is Nadia Johnson. We get into it in the 1 o'clock hour right here on Jam at 98.3. Let's close down the Backspin at Noon with Biggie.

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If you had a hard day at work, I've got the perfect remedy to help you unwind and to take all that stress away. 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I'm Lenny Green, serving you the best of today's R&B and old school, baby. 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

0: It is Jammin' 98.3, today's R&B and old school. Wisconsin's month-long celebration of the state's ever-growing tech industry returns in October for a sixth year. It's Wisconsin Tech Month that kicks off with the theme Connected Through Innovation. And this year is going to bring together entrepreneurs, educators, tech novices, corporations, investors, creatives, and community leaders to explore how technology can create opportunities, strengthen neighborhoods, and shape Wisconsin's future for everyone. To talk about this, local entrepreneur and educator Nadia Johnson. How are you doing today?
1: I'm doing fantastic.
0: Thank you for being here. Really appreciate it. For those who don't know what Wisconsin Tech Month is all about, please let us know what it is about and what do you hope people can get out of it.
1: Yeah, so Wisconsin Tech Month started in 2021 in partnership with the current Governor Evers. Mm-hmm. I just went to him and I said, hey, we need to be doing more in our tech ecosystem. And I said, hey, I want a statewide month-long event. And he went for it. He declared the entire month of October to be dedicated to Wisconsin's tech ecosystem. So there you have it. My company, Milky Way Tech Hub, spearheads this initiative. And, you know, since 2021, we have grown to 100 plus events across the state, and yeah. It's now even become a regional activation.
0: So for you personally, why was it important to do this?
1: You know what? I started my entrepreneurship journey in late 2017, and I started to realize pretty quickly the benefit of taking up space in this sort of field, right? When you see a lot of lack of representation, the more space you can take up, the better. And so I thought one way that we can start to really bring more attention to our mission is by really making an event or an initiative that people really can't ignore.
0: Right. So this year's theme is called Connected Through Innovation. Mm-hmm. What does that mean to you, and why was that the right theme for 2026?
1: This is really interesting because this is the very first year where we use sort of a democratic process. So every year in July, we sort of introduce the theme to our community in this sort of a happy hour, sneak peek social sort of vibe.
0: Right.
1: And this year I said, all right, we've got options and we're going to let you all vote. And it actually wasn't my top vote or my top pick, but the community chose this one.
0: Right.
1: And I think that it honestly does fit perfectly. It really means, putting aside our differences and understanding the importance of the work that we do in technology. And so connecting us through our innovative ecosystem.
0: Now, I have to ask, what was your pick? I just want to know. So,
1: last year, our theme was the future is built here, mm-hmm. and I wanted to double down on that.
0: Oh, there you go. Mm-hmm. All right. But the democratic process won out.
1: Yes.
0: Nadia Johnson is with us talking about Wisconsin Tech Month. So when people hear the word tech, they may immediately think coding, Silicon Valley, or big corporations. How do you show people that technology affects almost every career and industry?
1: You know, the thing is, you're absolutely right. When people close their eyes, oftentimes they do think of, like, you know, the nerdy antisocial person that's, you know, coding in the dark, right?
0: Yeah.
1: And that's not necessarily the case at all these days, right?
0: Right.
1: And, you know, the more and more marginalized communities can start to see themselves in technology, the better.
0: Yeah.
1: And so what I believe is you can't be what you don't see.
0: Right.
1: A while ago, I want to say 5 years ago, I had a meeting with Elmer Moore. Shout out to Elmer. And he told me, you got to stop being so humble because people need to see you so they understand what actually is possible in the field of technology. And so I think, you know, one way that we go about helping individuals to see themselves in technology and to understand the breadth of opportunities in this space is through storytelling, highlighting, right? And it's one of the reasons why Wisconsin Tech Month is so important because we do a lot of storytelling. We highlight a lot of individuals that have other roles outside of coding, product development, design, human-computer interaction.
0: Right.
1: There's never been a more important time for individuals who have a love of the social sciences to get involved in technology so that we can navigate this artificial intelligence era.
0: Now, are you trying to focus just on the young or the old as well, too? Because I'm on the other side, and I try to learn as much as I can about technology so I can stay on the upside.
1: Okay.
0: But who exactly is this event for?
1: First of all, you're not on the other side.
0: Thank you very much. Appreciate that.
1: I refuse to believe that. But yeah, Wisconsin Tech Month is for everyone, truly. And that really is sort of the essence of Milky Way Tech Hub. We've created programming to support community of all age ranges. So within our programming throughout the year, you know, we're in correctional facilities, we're in K-12 schools, we're in churches and serving the elderly. And similarly, as it comes to Wisconsin Tech Month in October, you'll find programming that really, you know, ranges from young folks all the way to individuals that have long retired.
0: Nadia Johnson in studio with us talking about Wisconsin Tech Month that is happening in October, a month-long celebration of the state's ever-growing tech industry. We're going to talk about a week that we have dedicated just to women during Tech Month and more about Wisconsin Tech Month. Stick around. 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
3: Hi, this is Dan Butchery, combat veteran of the Iraq War. A few years ago, I had the honor of meeting Gordon Haberman, father to Andrea Haberman. Andrea was on a business trip in the World Trade Center's North Tower the morning of 9/11. She was on the phone checking in with her home office when suddenly the phone line disconnected. Gordon shared with us during a time of extreme pain over their loss, he knew he had to focus on 9/12 and every day after to honor Andrea's story. Today, you can visit an incredible 9/11 memorial in downtown Kewaskum, where the community came together to remember their fallen daughter and all who were lost that tragic day.
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March 13th is the date that your favorite women's expo in Milwaukee happens. 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

I still help pay for the wigs. And I help with the lease. You know I ain't never been cheap. Relationships don't always last, but let's not turn it to beef. I come through from time to time and have you grabbing them sheets. That's if you want to, I'm just playing, girl. Stop smacking your teeth. 21, 21.

you know a 17-year-old that will be 18 in September or October? Did you know they can register to vote right now? And it could possibly change the outcome of the election in November. Whether it is your child, your grandchild, or someone you know, the law allows them to register before their 18th birthday so they can vote. Let's pull out all the stops and get ready for the most important election of our lives. 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

0: Jamming 98.3, today's R&B and old school. It is Don Black in studio with us, local entrepreneur and educator Nadia Johnson, here to talk about Wisconsin Tech Month. The theme is Connected Through Innovation, and it kicks off in October for its sixth year. Nadia, you have a whole week dedicated to women in tech. Talk about that.
1: Yeah, so about 2 or 3 years ago, we said we need to take this very long month and dedicate weekly themes.
0: Yeah.
1: And one of the reasons why we chose women in tech is because there's still quite the disparities around women in technology. And I feel like if there were more representation with women in the field of technology, we wouldn't be faced with some of the headlines we're seeing these days with artificial intelligence.
0: Yeah.
1: I just think that it's just so critically important to help young women to see themselves in this space and do whatever we can. And so this is just a week where we highlight specifically on our newsletter and our social media outlets some of the incredible women from executives, you name it, who are doing great work here in Wisconsin.
0: You were talking a little bit about AI, and I know that a lot of people are afraid of it, but just like any type of technology, I think it's one of those things that... it's one of those things where you have to learn how to work with the technology before the technology works you. Mm-hmm. What would you say to people who are afraid of technology? What would you tell them about this summit and this month and how this can probably help ease some of their fears?
1: Yeah, well, I understand it.
0: Yeah.
1: And I don't think that there's anything wrong with being having some sense of fear, right? Fear keeps us alive.
0: Right.
1: I always say if there was a big grizzly bear outside, it would keep us closing this door, right?
0: Very true.
1: Keep the door closed.
0: Right.
1: And so I think that, you know, having a sense of fear should spark questions.
0: Yeah.
1: Allow that to spark your curiosity and then go after and look for the answers. But don't be afraid and be stagnant, right?
0: Right.
1: So for those who have a little bit of hesitancy, that's okay. And also, there is a local tech hub designed to support you specifically in getting into this this field. And so I would say just follow your curiosity and support your local tech hub is the best way to get in.
0: Now, is there a list of events that will be happening?

0: happening during the months that people should know about?
1: Yeah, I would go to witechmonth.com. There is a calendar where the events are being updated regularly at this point. I believe we got 40 or so in there already as we approach October. So I would take a look at that that lengthy list and figure out where you belong, right? And there's this year, I believe we're sort of helping folks to find their way throughout all the events using hashtags and different categories. And so I would just take a look at the website and try to figure out what are you interested in and what events align with that.
0: Now, when October is over, what would you say, what would make you say that Wisconsin Tech Month 2026 was a success?
1: Oh, that's a good one. That's a good one. I'm really big on finding success stories,
0: right?
1: And so I want to hear stories of individuals who say, I met someone who I've got an interview in November,
0: right?
1: I want to hear stories of, hey, I knew nothing about artificial intelligence, and now I see how I might be able to leverage this within my business or my personal life in, you know, a really ethical way, right? I want individuals who are, you know, maybe looking for their next hire to have the opportunity and say, I met several folks, I've got resumes in my hand, right? So these are some of the stories that I'm looking to hear.
0: Now, with all the events, are the events, is there a charge for anybody to come to any of the events, or is it free? That's what something you need to know.
1: We do our best to make the slate of events as accessible as possible. So a very, very, very small percentage of our events have a ticketed item or a fee. The main feature event, our Emerging in Tech Summit, which will be happening at the Kenosha Innovation Neighborhood Hub, that one is one of our only paid feature flagship events.
0: All right. So once again, it's Wisconsin Tech Month. It is that's happening October, back for its sixth year. Give us the website where everybody can get all the info about this event.
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0: 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It's okay. It's all right to admit it. It's okay. But this is going to be very, very fun. Wisconsin Tech Month. 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
0: Nadia Johnson, thank you so much for being here. Really appreciate it.
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16: Here is your WeatherWatch 12 forecast on Jammin' 98.3. Cloudy, slight chance of rain showers, a high of 68. And then tonight, cloudy early with clear skies later on, a low of 61. Right now, it is 67.
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My brother, Jay Brown on Jammin' 98.3, today's R&B and old school. Big shout out to him, and big shout out to you for hanging out with us this afternoon. Really do appreciate it. Earl Stokes coming up next. Got Dr. Wesley Carter from the Restoration Christian Church. Going to give you some positive vibes. Plus, he's got a chance for you to win some tickets as well, too. Just stay tuned for that for your chance to win. Leaving you with the Whitney Houston on Jammin' 98.3.

0: Good Thursday afternoon. Earl Stokes officially checking in with Dr. Carter of New Restoration Church, a place where anyone can be restored. Dr. Carter.
1: On this thankful Thursday, Brother Earl, you know, we were coming up. We said we thank the Lord for being saved, sanctified, and filled with His precious Holy Spirit.
0: Yes, sir.
1: Very good.
0: Yes, sir.
1: Terry Faye, we just want to let you know that your mistakes may be part of your story, but they do not determine your worth. God saw value in you when you couldn't see it in yourself, and His love reminds you that your life is worth saving. So lift your head and keep moving forward. If God says you're worth it, don't let anybody make you believe you're worthless. God commended His love toward us, and then while we were yet sinners, Christ died for us, and can't nobody do us like Jesus.
0: Amen. Here's Anthony Brown in group therapy. Worth afternoon praise break on Jammin 98.3.

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0: And I just had lunch with my eldest son, DJ Nick Stokes, man. And it felt good to sit down and chop it up with him. You know, once they move out of the house, you want to know what's going on in their lives, you know. And I know he's doing a great thing out here in the DJ world. He's blowing up big time with that, man. It was just good to catch up and have lunch. And he ended up buying me lunch, man. How cool is that? Oh, yeah. I love you, Nick. It's a cool thing to be a dad, man. I just love being a dad. It's so dope. It is so dope. All right, it's time for Stoke Status of the Day. All right, be present at home. What does that mean? Be present at home. Don't give the whole world your best energy and bring your leftovers home. The people who love you shouldn't always receive the tired, distracted version of you. Put the phone down, ask questions, listen closely, make memories while everybody is still here to remember them, okay? It's important that you do that. It is important that you do that. Success means very little if the people at home feel forgotten.
1: Message!
0: All right, that is my Stoke status of the day. Stick around, I've got Bryson Tiller tickets coming up for you. Also, stupid news and the Stokes report on the way. We're on Jammin' 98.3.
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3: 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She's looking for a local coffee shop. 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
1: Hey, it's Didi in the morning on Jammin' 98.3. 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

0: Coming up in Stupid News, woman says she was rejected for a job after her interview because of a pimple.
1: Bruh.
0: Yep, I got the receipts. Coming up in 2:40, stay close.

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What did I do wrong? I said, what did I do wrong?

0: Victoria Monet, reach out on Jammin 98.3 and Stupid News. It's another round of
1: Get Your Cousin.
0: A woman claims that she didn't get a job after an interview because she had a massive pimple on her lip. Here's the story. Here she is talking about it, man. This is crazy.
2: I get to the interview and the guy's like, hi, like, welcome to meet you. And I'm like, hi, nice to meet you. I see his eyes look exactly like they go down. And then I had to bring up the pimple. So I was like, also like, please don't mind like the big pimple on my lip. Like it literally popped out of nowhere. And he was like kind of laughing. He was like, yeah, like no worries about it. Like it happens, blah, blah, blah. The day after the interview, in the morning, I get an email and they freaking rejected me because of my pimple. I can't even make this up. It says something about like we take pride in appearance or something. I was like, are you joking me? Like they said it in the most subtle way. It was about the pimple.
1: Get your cousin.
0: Wow. That's kind of petty. That's very petty. The pimple will eventually go away, but geez, that is petty.
1: Get your cousin.
0: Them to stay with the group, hold hands if you don't know where you're going. It's so unfortunate that that happened to her on the day of the interview, but things happen. Maybe that was a sign. That was a sign you didn't need to work there, because if they was that petty of a pimple,
1: get your cousin.
0: Just imagine if you had been working there and what you would have went through on a daily basis. So God saved you, all right? All right. All right. Stick around. I got more of your favorites coming up for you. Bryce and Tiller tickets coming up in the 3 o'clock hour. Plus, we've got the Stokes Report.
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Money Long Rich is on Jammin 98.3 coming up in the Stokes Report. Beyonce is still making history 20 years later, and Malcolm Jamal Warner's widow is battling it out with his mom. Details are coming up at 3:12 with the Stokes Report.

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0: umpire's court. Wednesday in the 3 p.m. hour and Friday in the 5 p.m. hour with Earl Stokes on Jammin' 983.
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4: What was the story he told? Because I was there.
2: It's time for the Stokes Report. Well, welcome to the Stokes Report. Beyonce is still making history 20 years later. Her classic B-Day has hit number one on the Billboard's top R&B albums chart following the release of an expanded 20th anniversary deluxe edition. This marks Beyonce's sixth number one album on that chart, putting her second only to The Weeknd. And Queen B isn't finished. Her single, Morning Dew, has also reached number one on the mainstream R&B hip-hop airplay chart, extending her record as the woman with the most number one hits in the chart's history. Meanwhile, a painful family battle is unfolding after the death of Cosby Show star Malcolm Jamal Warner. His mother, Pamela Warner, claims his widow, Tanisha, cut off her relationship with her granddaughter following Malcolm's death in July of 25. The family is also battling over his multi-million dollar estate and the sale of a Los Angeles home. Hopefully, this family can find healing before the courtroom causes even deeper wounds. Back here in Wisconsin, the state Supreme Court has decided not to immediately suspend the law license of former Milwaukee County Judge Hannah Dugan. Her legal situation is still developing, so stay tuned. And finally, happy 31st birthday to Kansas City Chiefs superstar quarterback Patrick Mahomes. Happy birthday. That is the Stokes Report. I am Earl Stokes for Jammin 98.3.
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6: Hi, this is Dan Buttry, combat veteran of the Iraq War. Wauwatosa native and co-founder of Mission Barbecue, Bill Krause, opened their first restaurant on September 11, 2011, to mark the 10-year anniversary of 9/11. They did it to honor our nation's first responders and military as a way to help charitable organizations that focus on supporting this community. Mission Barbecue has donated over $47 million to these causes since 2011. Sadly, in September 2025, the Krause family would lose their son, Andrew, killed during an

0: Army flight training exercise with the 160th Special Operations Regiment. This September, we remember all who were lost on 9/11 and in the line of duty ever since.
1: Ewald Automotive and Jammin 98.3 remain committed to serving southeastern Wisconsin's veterans and the families of veterans with the utmost dignity and excellence.
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1: 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Jamming 98.3. It's your man Earl Stokes holding down for you. Thank you so much for jamming with us. We appreciate you. Got something you want to hear? 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Stop and go traffic, I-41 US 45 northbound between Capitol Drive and Hampton Avenue. Also, slow traffic, I-94 eastbound between 70th Street and 35th Street. I-94 westbound between 35th Street and Holly Road. Slow traffic there as well. Traffic is brought to you by Jammin' 98.3.
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9: Now for your Weather Watch 12 forecast for this afternoon. Cloudy skies, slight chance of rain, a high of 67. Tonight, cloudy early with some clearing, a low of 61. Tomorrow, a mix of clouds and sun in the morning, followed by cloudy skies during the afternoon, a high of 68. Currently right now, it's cloudy and 68 degrees here at Jammin' 98.3.
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Coffee in the morning? 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Out on the weekend? Still jamming. 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

0: 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It's your man Earl Stokes holding down for you this afternoon, man. 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

0: 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Oh, yeah. 5 o'clock, is that you? Uh-huh. The happy hour is on the way. We've got DJ Tony Neal. He's going to be in the mix. Keep it locked in to Jammin 98.3, baby.
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0: Oh, yeah. Ain't nothing like the old school. Want to dedicate that to my late, great cousin brother, Gregory K. Anderson, North Blue Devils. That was his joint right there. I miss you, my brother. Thank you, DJ Tony Neal, for throwing down with the Happy Hour Mix. It is his birthday week. We want to say happy belated birthday to DJ Tony Neal, man, throwing down every day inside the Happy Hour. Brought to you by the good folks over at Pottawatomie Casino and Hotel. Keep it right here. We've got more jams coming your way.
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2: Hi, this is Dan Buttrey, combat veteran of the Iraq War. 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Andrea was on a business trip in the World Trade Center's North Tower the morning of 9/11. She was on the phone checking in with her home office when suddenly the phone line disconnected. Gordon shared with us during a time of extreme pain over their loss, he knew he had to focus on 9/12 and every day after to honor Andrea's story. Today, you can visit an incredible 9/11 memorial in downtown Kewaskum, where the community came together to remember their fallen daughter and all who were lost that tragic day.
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still help pay for the wigs. And I help with the lease. Oh, you know I ain't never been cheap. 21. 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

Leon Thomas and Mud on Jammin' 98.3, man. Hey, don't forget, man, to wake up to the best morning show in the city. Fun Up Friday with Dee Dee in the morning. 5 to 10 right here on Jammin' 98.3. Here's the Timbs. What you need.

Hey, it's Didi in the morning on Jammin' 98.3. Bronzeville Center for the Arts is ready to celebrate the generation of Black creatives who helped make Milwaukee and particularly Bronzeville an important regional center of the global Black arts movement with Building Bronzeville, Milwaukee's Black arts movement, starting September 24th at Gallery 507, 507 West North Avenue. 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

Because we're always jamming. That's why you can't turn us off. We're always jamming your favorite hits. Thank you so much for allowing us to be a part of the soundtrack of your evening. We appreciate the love. Here's Talk to Lead on Jamming.

0: Girl Beyonce, she's still making history 20 years later. Her classic album B-Day has hit number one on Billboard's top R&B albums chart following the release of an expanded 20th anniversary deluxe edition. This marks Beyonce's sixth number one album on that chart, putting her second only to The Weeknd. And Queen Bee isn't finished. That single, Morning Dew, has also reached number one on the mainstream R&B hip-hop airplay chart, extending her record as the woman with the most number one hits in the chart's history. Congratulations, Beyonce. Queen B, stick around. We've got more of your favorites coming up for you. 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